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0: out. 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
1: 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Somebody tell them people, Mr. Hemisphere.

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We are excited for our third annual HBCU Baldwin Richardson HBCU Classic. 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And then on Thursday, September 1st, an HBCU Experience Day. 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

0: See you. Then on Saturday, the Football Classic. We're looking forward to seeing you. 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

Hey, I can't lie, I wanted you the first time that I saw you. 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

Girl, listen. When I be sitting at home all by myself now, I be saying, damn, I had a good girl. 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

0: This is Pastor Terrence Yeomans with your morning inspirations. Collecting gems of wisdom. Diamonds are treasured because they endure. Gems are valued because they radiate beauty and brilliance. In much the same way, wisdom is a treasure that enriches every area of life, adding lasting value that neither time nor circumstances can diminish. Every day presents a choice. We can continue repeating yesterday's patterns, or we can seek fresh insight that empowers us to grow. You see, growth is rarely accidental. It is the result of intentionally pursuing wisdom and then applying it to our daily lives. 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Knowledge alone does not produce transformation. Action does. And so wisdom becomes powerful when it moves from information to application. The lessons you embrace today can help you avoid unnecessary pitfalls on tomorrow and position you to make better decisions for the future. Remember, wisdom is the principal thing. So therefore, get wisdom. And in all you're getting, get an understanding. So begin this morning. Make it your aim to collect gems of wisdom and invest in learning. This is Pastor Terrence Yeomans, Senior Pastor of the Church of Love Faith Center, 103.9 WDKX.
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0: Rewind. I wanted to get your thoughts, Latia. I'm kind of split. Okay. My brain is kind of split as to what's happened from over the weekend. One, in a sense that, you know, we've been here so many times before, and finding the right words for what has happened in this instant. And obviously, number one, support for the family and what they've gone through and what they're going through. But then there's the other side of me of why does this keep on happening, and how do we fix it? And that's a very hard conversation. I've been at the water cooler many a times, many a shows with this topic coming up throughout the year. I want the people to think that this only comes up this kind of time of year, only when we have this festival. This happens all the time within our community. And I don't know, I'm sick and tired of it. I'm not sure how everybody else feels about it or wants to express their thoughts on it. But I know that's a lot to say. But what do you take from sort of this moment as a community to deal with what we're dealing with?
1: So I'll say this. There is no perfect words. There is no blueprint on how to always navigate these moments, because there's always different variables. What we do know is that pain has hit our community. What we do know is that it's like a shockwave. What we also know is that in these moments that there are ripples that happen to where maybe other parties on the outside looking in have formed their own opinions, right? And so I believe I woke up this morning and I was drinking tea and I was thinking about coming on today. I was just really getting still. And I wrote down, remember who you are. Oftentimes, when we act out of sorts, out of character, when we play a role that we were not meant to play, it's because we have forgotten the nature of who we are. You understand? Okay. Right now, you know, people will say, I saw posts of you guys, you know, animals and this and that, speaking to a specific demographic. When the truth and the reality is that right now, even in modern science, they're actually doing research to replicate our melanin because it heals, it transforms metals. They're using it to create technology and new medicine. What I'm trying to get to is that sometimes when we have strayed away from our original intention, it causes actions that allows us to act out of sorts. But if you remember who you are, the power that you have. When you remember, we were not born into hate. All we knew was love. You understand? And when we begin to remember more of who we are, the more I can't hate you because I love myself. I'm not going to harm another, because when I harm another, I harm myself, because we're so connected. And so there is no perfect words. But what I do know is that, to kind of kick off this conversation today, is that that's what I wrote down this morning when I was meditating, was we have to begin to remember who we are at our nature, not who the media told us to be, not who politics deemed us to be and put parties against each other, but in our soul nature of who we are as humans, and even as divine beings. We are divine. We are divine. I know in corporate America, people try to stray away from that kind of language because it sounds woo-woo, but that is not. We are truly divine creatures. And if we collectively, as a community, begin to remember that higher nature that we carry, I believe that we can create fewer and fewer instances where we are acting out of our divine nature.
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1: I sure will. Good morning, everybody. Y'all listening to The Voice. Come on, dig me now. One and only Steve Harvey. Got a radio show. Five things that I know successful people have to do. To be successful, the principles are the same. You can apply it to anything. You know, if you want to be happily married, you know, whatever it is, the principles of success are the same. There are a series of things that you have to do. You cannot skip the steps of success. If you do, you're going to have to go back and step on them anyway. So here's a part, man, that I want you all to understand about me and about how to look at it. You know, you cannot underestimate faith and prayer. You just can't. You cannot underestimate the power of faith and the power of prayer. See, for me, this is just for me now. This ain't in the scripture nowhere. This is just something I discovered. What prayer did for me was it tied me to my Creator. It gave me a sense, and I'm describing it this way, but I'm telling you it's deeper than this, but it gave me a sense that I wasn't alone. And in actuality, I wasn't. But prayer helped connect me to the power source that was available to me to get through, get around, or get over whatever it was that was in the way. Whether it was just a period I had to go through of hard work. It had a period I had to go through to learn some lessons. Some periods I had to go through from having to pay for some of the mistakes I've made. Whatever the case may be, prayer gave me a decided advantage. Especially over my enemies. Now, the majority of people in my life that were my enemies, I didn't want them to be my enemies. Make no mistake about this. But through the thing called life, some things went down, some things happened from here and there and went over here and over that way, and a person became my enemy. The majority of enemies I had came out of nowhere. I have no reason to even see why they are my enemies. But, you know, life goes on, man. It happens from time to time. Some people just won't let it go. See, some people in their quest to do something to you or to make you pay, they just won't let it go. Well, it may cause you some discomfort, and some of it may be lies about you and all of this and all of that, but that can't prohibit you from going forward. So what I'm saying is prayer gave me the strength, wisdom, understanding, and courage to either go through it, go around it, or go over it. But it happened. I do not know how I could have made it without faith and without prayer. Something would have got me. YouTube would have got me. The bloggers would have got me. My partners that I grew up with that used to laugh behind my back, they would have got me. My friend that went over to my mother's house one time and told her, you know what Steve's problem is? He out there telling them jokes. He just lazy. He don't want to work. That would have got me. They didn't know. I ain't really mad at them, because they was just, all they was doing was basing their conversations and passing judgment based on what they knew, based on what they believed. They didn't believe I was going to make it. But that's them, though. If it was not for faith, which is the belief in things that you cannot see, I wouldn't have made it. Because I would have listened to everybody else who didn't see me getting here and went along with it. And then prayer, oh my goodness, man. How many times has prayer bailed me out? Prayer has bailed me out. press still bailing me out. Tell you the truth, man. Quiet as it's kept. Prayer. That connection to your Heavenly Father, that connection to your Creator, that connection to that source of power and inspiration, that connection of never feeling that you're alone. You know, I was watching Bishop Jakes on TV yesterday, and it was a repeat. And one of the things he was talking about, well, let me just get to the gist of it. I was going through a portion of my life, And I went through it for some years, y'all. I had gotten myself into a jam that lasted for years. I'm telling you, for years, with some serious consequences to follow, for years. And I was so busy looking at where I was at. I was sulking sometimes, man. I'd get on the radio, man, I'd be just done. I was sulking. My spirit had gotten low. I had gotten tired of the fight. And I would come on some mornings, man, and I would try not to let on, but I was hurting. Cause I had been in it for years, man. I had been in this thing for years. And one thing I was doing, I was so busy looking at where I was at. And when I was watching Bishop Jakes, he preached this sermon. He was talking about so busy looking at where you at that you don't even realize that God has been with you the entire time. And you know what, man? Just yesterday, I heard this. And I texted him. I texted Bishop Jakes and I thanked him. Cause it was an old message, I could tell. And I texted him up and I said, man, thank you so much. I was just watching you on TV and you told me, man, something that I'll always remember, that whatever you're going through, that he's there with you the whole time. But see, well, sometimes when you're so busy looking at where you at, you don't even notice where he is. And see, sometimes, man, that helped me, and that's going to help me in the future. To realize that what I'm going through, that he's there with me, and he gonna protect me, and he ain't gonna let my enemies overcome me, and he ain't gonna let nobody overtake me, and he ain't gonna let me go under, cause he's there. It's just, you can't be so busy looking at where you at that you don't take notice of where he at. God is always there. He's always available. And the best way to tap into that and know it is you got to pray. Prayer has changed my life. Prayer can change your life. You can become something if you just pray.
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0: 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Thank you for starting off your Tuesday morning with us. 6:16 is your time, fourth day of August 2026. If you're heading on out the door this morning, going to be a decent day today. I kind of like our temperatures starting where they do in the 60s. We're at 59 right now. 82 going to be the high today. Not too hot, not too cold. And then as the morning goes on, we'll rise up into the 60s, 70s, and then by this afternoon, we'll be in the 80s, DJ Site. That's the way Tuesday's gonna go today.
1: Yeah, I woke up this morning before I went to the gym, and I saw what the temperature was, and I said, oh, it's gonna be a cool one. And when I looked and saw what the high was gonna be, I was saying, judging right now, I wouldn't think it would get that high.
0: Is this summer, though?
1: Yeah, this is the downslide of summer.
0: No. We've been on a downslide of summer with some nice temperatures. And some night. Is it really summer? Like, we didn't have no frustrating 90 degree temperature day.
1: No. It's been perfect. It's been what it was supposed to be.
0: Other than
1: last month, a few extremely hot days. For the most part, this has been a typical Rochester summer.
0: We've been blessed. No, it is not. We have not had them 90 plus days. We done lucked out. We blessed with this weather.
1: No, I mean, last year we had some hot days too. Not like this year, but what I'm saying is, for the most part, the weather has been a typical Rochester summer.
0: We didn't get no night. We used to have in Rochester like 90 plus days, cool sweeping effect every day for like weeks. And we've been blessed with 60 degrees now, high of 80. I'd live here forever if I got that.
1: Well, let's circle back and talk about this in a few months.
0: Yeah, well, we already know in a few months it ain't going to happen. But I think with the middle of summer, well, it's about, what would you say we're at right now? We're not halfway through summer.
1: We're on the back end of summer.
0: Yeah, we're on the back end now.
1: I told you, August is beautiful. The Sunday of the summer.
0: Yeah, it's as we count down the days, we'll be back to school, back to work, right after that Labor Day.
1: Yeah.
0: It'll be in full effect. So be blessed we didn't have to blast that AC, because all you had to do is open up that window overnight, let that air come in, and enjoy. So there's some pluses to this.
1: Yeah.
0: There's some pluses, but we didn't get no 90s for 5, 6 days, 8 days. Nope. We're right where we're at, and I'm loving every minute of it. WDKX Traffic Board brought to you by Parisi and Bellavia. Been in a car accident, 888-8000. What do we got here? 4700 block of West Henrietta Road. Dealing with a motor vehicle accident. Nobody injured. Other than that, nothing. All right, cool. 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Been in a car accident, 888-8000.
1: Yeah,
0: something?
1: Yeah, I was going to ask you. When you go and to like be a customer somewhere early in the morning, and you say good morning, like, hey, good morning, and they just look at you like, and move, go about their day. Do you feel some kind of way after that? It happened to me this morning.
0: Feel some sort of way like you're mad at them?
1: I want to take my good morning back.
0: You can't.
1: You can at least say good morning when I was like, hey, good morning, how you doing? And like,
0: ain't no guarantee you're going to get that good morning.
1: And walked off. I'm like, whoa.
0: You threw that good morning out there, it just hung in the air. You can't take it back.
1: Hope you marry your morning. Nah, I won't say.
0: See, don't do it. Don't do it.
1: Yeah.
0: Let me put it this way. I don't know where you went. I ain't going to say nothing.
1: Mm-hmm.
0: They're not happy.
1: Mm-hmm.
0: All right.
1: It's not where you think either. It's not this place.
0: Please let me know. If it was that place, mm-hmm, I would have went in there regularly.
1: No, they said good morning to me before I was able to get it out.
0: Yeah. If it's the spot that I know, trust me, I would have went in there regularly. Like, hey. Oh, well, really?
1: Yeah.
0: Come on, man. You know that attitude.
1: I try to give them grace and come and give, you know, time.
0: I give you that, though. Yeah. I give you that. You greeted with a good morning. You tried to give grace. You were talking about that with Pastor Tease. When you give grace and grace don't come back.
1: Can I take it back?
0: No, you can't take it back. You can't. There's no guarantee when you give. All right. WDKX in the Wake Up Club, 6:20 is the time. Good morning.
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3: It will be a beautiful Tuesday, plenty of sunshine, warming up to the low 80s by this afternoon. Enjoy your day. Clear skies for tonight. We'll see a low near 62, comfortable. And for your Wednesday, more sunshine and warmer Wednesday. High temperatures, upper 80s. Follow me on Facebook and Instagram for forecast updates. 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I'm Chief Meteorologist Richard McCullough on 103.9 W.
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10: Hey, what's up, my Go-Getters? You know what time it is. It's time for that Go-Getter Report. Well, we are sending prayers up to Tyrese. He took to social media asking fans to keep him lifted as he goes through a difficult time. So guess what? We are going to do just that. But speaking of difficult times, I'm happy to see this man is on good ones. Congratulations goes out to Vybz Kartel and his fiance. The couple is expecting their first child together. And Vybz Kartel shared the exciting news during his headlining performance at Reggae Land. Now, all I got to say is I love to see love. And another congratulations goes out to Coco Jones and Donovan Mitchell, who now are officially married. We talked about when they got engaged, and now the couple said, I do. And you want to know who else said and continue to say, I do? Well, these folks. Happy 16th wedding anniversary to T.I. and Tiny. The couple celebrated the milestone by renewing their vows in front of family and friends during a beautiful ceremony in Jamaica. And guess what? It is clear that love is in the air, and I love every bit of it. Well, this right here wraps up that Go Getter Report. You know what to do. Tap that WDKX app so we can stay connected to you, and make sure you check in each and every weekday as we serve it up to you, the Go Getter Report, right here on 103.9 WDKX.

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1: Right now, the nephew is here with today's prank phone call. What you got for us, Neff?
2: Well, before I get to that, Shirley, I got to thank Memphis for coming out, hanging out with me Sunday night. I appreciate y'all kicking with the nephew. I appreciate it. Yes, I do. The nephew came to town, and we acted a doggone fool, all right? So I want to thank everybody that came out and hung out with me. Where? Yeah, in Memphis, Tennessee. That was the Salt Bistro. Salt Bistro. That's what I think I said. Yeah, Salt Bar and Bistro. Salt Bar and Bistro. Hung out a little bit. To be honest with y'all, I really can't believe I'm here this morning. I'm not going to lie to you. I can't either.
3: Yeah.
2: I really can't. I did two shows last night.
4: Because you have a job, and so you...
2: One job has to understand that there was other jobs. You just have to understand.
3: One job gets in the way. Yeah.
5: Oh. So you say
2: one job has to understand that there's other jobs. And don't be selfish.
5: Look out, comedy. Comedy, what's up, radio? Yeah. Look here, I got another job. You got to respect my time. Is that how they talking? Jobs is talking to each other. I don't understand.
2: This is how it is when you work for your uncle. You know, hey.
4: Oh, say that. Here.
3: You can be a nepo baby.
2: And everybody can't say that. So there it is. And he ain't here. So I'm doing pretty good.
5: You know what, though? True. Can't lie. Which way you right?
3: Hey, you just made a point.
4: You said, hey, you got me there.
5: Doing pretty good.
4: Okay.
2: All right. Y'all ready for a prank?
3: Oh, yeah. Let's go. Let's do it.
2: The postman always rings twice. The postman always.
3: Like the movies?
2: Yes. Rings twice. Who starred in that movie? Quick.
3: Lana Turner.
2: And who else? Jack Nicholson.
3: Oh, you're talking about Jessica Lange and Jack Nicholson.
5: Oh, I'm talking about Guess Who's Coming to Dinner. That's
3: me too.
5: Oh, because they had to ring the doorbell in that too. That's what I was thinking.
4: I was right there thinking.
2: That was with Spencer Tracy, wasn't it? Guess Who's Coming to Dinner?
3: No.
4: Do y'all who even know? Y'all
3: it was Lana Turner. That's what I do know.
2: That was Catherine Hepburn and I'm talking about Guess Who's Coming to Dinner.
3: Oh yeah, that was. Well, you said the postman always rings. Yeah, Catherine Hepburn and Sidney Poitier and Spencer Tracy. Yes, Spencer you're Tracy. Right.
2: All right, I got my stuff together. All right, let's prank.
3: Do you?
2: Postman always rings twice.
6: Hello. I'm trying to reach Carlos.
7: This is he.
6: Who is? My name's Benny, man. Benny Phipps. Hey, you. I want to make sure I got the right person. You work for the post office, right?
7: Yeah.
6: Okay, do you deliver mail off of Murphy Road?
7: Sometimes, yeah.
6: Okay, I live in... First of all, I wanted to make sure I had the right postman. Now, it's been brought to my attention that there's a postman that has been stopping by my house, and what I'm not understanding is why are you bringing mail to my door opposed to just putting mail in the mailboxes on the street where everybody got their mailboxes at?
7: What do you say? You say it again?
6: I live in Murphy Road.
7: Murphy Road. Yeah, I deliver over there. But you say delivering packages at your house?
6: No, I said you've been bringing mail to my house in a post. Here's what I'm trying to tell you, Carlos. My wife is at home all day. She don't work. Mm-hmm. And my understanding is you've been stopping by there on more than one occasion on a daily basis. You coming by there 2-3 times, you know. But what I'm understanding, there ain't no mail being brought over there. I'm trying to figure out what are you doing at my house. Now, what really brought all this to a head, because you already know what's going on. Let me go on and let you know that, Carlos. I do know what's going on. I picked up the clothes from the cleaners this morning, and to my attention, it's a man's post office shirt in my package.
7: What color was it?
6: It's blue, light blue.
7: And I got a blue one.
6: Okay, well, explain this to me. How your shirt get in my house?
7: Do it have my name on it? Because that could be anybody's shirt.
6: Okay, so hold on. What you trying to say? Is Mo Post men stopping by my house?
7: Yeah, man. Sometimes, you know, we do have different guys in that neighborhood, you know, because I really
6: here's
7: don't...
6: my problem, man. My problem is this: is that my wife is at home all day, every day, and my understanding is that you stopping by there
7: First of all, dog. You can call the 1-800 number because how did you get my number, dude?
6: Hey, don't worry about that. I find ways. How you get my address that you stopping by there every morning? Huh?
7: I just deliver what they give me to deliver, and dude, I put the mail in a box, and this is a package I don't get out.
8: Excuse me?
7: I don't, dude. That wasn't me, dude.
8: I go to the cleaners this morning and pick up clothes, and it is a post office shirt in there that belong, evidently belonged to a man. That's got to be, it must be yours.
7: That's none of mine, man. That's not mine. I have all mine
8: okay,
7: over here.
8: Okay. I'll tell you what. This is what we're going to do, Carlos. Because, Carlos, see, let me tell you something. I know you're lying. See, and what you're doing is you're delivering more than mail at my house. And I know it, Carlos. You understand me? So, listen.
7: That's not me, dude.
8: Excuse me?
7: That's not me. It can't be me.
8: Hey, let me tell you something. When you come on Murphy Road tomorrow, okay, I'm going to be out there at the mailboxes waiting on you.
7: For what? For what?
8: Because me and you going to handle this problem that we got tomorrow morning when you bring the mail. So when you bring the mail, bring your too. Okay, Carlos?
7: Hey, hold on. Are you threatening me?
8: I'm telling you, when you bring the mail, bring your too.
7: Dude, I didn't come at you like that. You ain't got to come at me like that. Dude.
8: Hey, man, you came up in my house, and I know you said
7: dude,
8: my house.
7: I told you that wasn't me, man.
8: Post office shirt in my house.
7: Dude, that was not me. I don't know where you live. I don't know who the you are, but you threatened me, dude.
8: Hey, man, I'll see you in the morning at the mailbox. Bring your Carlos.
7: I'm off tomorrow, but I will come to your house with plain clothes on and whoop your
8: what you say?
7: You want to with me?
8: Hey, you.
7: It's on. Where you Murphy Road. I will be there.
8: Murphy Road. Bring your because what you're not going to keep doing is running up in my house while I'm out at work trying to earn a living for my family, and you up in my house laying up, and you're leaving your clothes. I found some mace in there. I guess that's what you use when you spray on them dogs. I found that, too.
7: I'm going to bring some extra mace. I'm going to spray your with that mace. I'm going to knock your out.
8: So you ain't, I check.
7: Yeah, I'm going to be out at the mailbox,
8: Carlos.
7: I can't wait till tomorrow.
8: Excuse me?
7: It's a I told you. I wasn't the one, but if you want to with me, wrong for real.
8: Okay, cool.
7: I'll give a
8: when I see you tomorrow, when I see you tomorrow.
7: It's on. It's whatever. Hey, you threatening me and all that. I tell you what, I will come over there in some plain clothes and whoop your because you're not going to make me lose my job, dog.
8: Okay.
7: That's my job.
8: But whatever it's got to be. I don't care if you're in the post office uniform. I don't give a if you're in your pajamas, Carlos. But when you come to that mailbox and I find you out there by the mailboxes, that's your man. Because I know you've been in my house, Carlos.
7: I'm telling you, I'm there.
8: Okay, so be it then. So be it. I got one more thing else I want to tell you before you get there.
7: Tell me what? You know, I recall me.
8: Well, is you listening to me?
7: Yeah.
8: This is Nephew Tommy from the Steve Harvey Morning Show. You just got pranked by your co-worker.
7: Oh, you. You. Ain't this a ooh, I'm gonna get that tomorrow.
8: Carlos, you all right, man?
7: Ah, dude, I'm driving. Pull over to the side of the road. I'm hanging out the truck. I'm about to go crazy. I'm on my way to your house right now. I was on my way to your house. I just got off of work. Damn, I'm gonna get
8: him. Oh, man. Hey, I got one more thing to ask you, man. What is the baddest radio show in the land?
7: 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No doubt, all the way.
2: 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Thank you. I pranked it.
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10: It will be a beautiful Tuesday, plenty of sunshine, warming up to the low 80s by this afternoon. Enjoy your day. Clear skies for tonight. We'll see a low near 62, comfortable. And for your Wednesday, more sunshine and warmer Wednesday. High temperatures, upper 80s. Follow me on Facebook and Instagram for forecast updates. 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I'm Chief Meteorologist Richard McCullough, a 103.9 WD.
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3: 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Coming up at the top of the hour in entertainment and some trending headline news, Nolan Wells' parents received support at the Omega Psi Phi Fraternity Incorporated 85th Grand Conclave. We'll talk about that. Also still trending, Dr. Fauci pleading the Fifth Amendment during a Senate committee hearing. And in entertainment news, have you ever been a matchmaker for your friends? Ciara and Russell Wilson were matchmakers for newlyweds Coco Jones and Donovan Mitchell. We'll talk about all of these stories at the top of the hour. How sweet is that? Yeah, but right now, it is time to ask the

0: CLO. He is back, our Chief Love Officer, Steve Harvey. This is from Asia in Lake Charles. Asia writes, I dated a guy that never took me on dates. He said he couldn't afford it, and he asked me to be patient, but I couldn't. 2 years later, he has a great job, and he just bought a house. I think he still hates me. How do I get a second chance?
1: No. He still hates you. Guys don't remember. Guys remember that kind of stuff. Back then, they didn't want me. Mm-hmm. Now I'm hot. They all on me.
2: Mike Jones, who?
1: Hello. And their Bibbs.
0: It's a long time.
1: You just Annette. Some things you just never forget.
0: Who? What, Annette Bibbs?
1: Yeah. Annette Bibbs. Yeah, didn't go to the junior prom with me, and I finally asked her why.
2: The junior prom?
0: Is that the one that said?
1: 15. Uh-huh. Yeah, she told me, she said, I asked her why. She said, I just don't want to go. Then I kept pressing her. Uh-huh. So she went on and told me, I don't like your facial features.
2: And so, Jesus, have mercy.
1: I never recovered from that.
0: See, I don't see how you could.
1: I never recovered. You don't like my facial features.
0: Because I can't change them. Yeah. They weren't doing like
1: then,
0: major
1: I made it. I was in Cleveland
0: then.
1: Selling out the state theater. Mm-hmm. And she came backstage. Mm. Lord, she was fine.
0: How many years later?
1: Oh, let me see. That happened when I was 15, so I came back. I was probably 40.
0: Oh, wow.
1: 25 years later. Yeah.
2: Still holding on, huh?
0: Yeah.
1: Oh, Lord, she was fine.
0: So she came backstage, and did you...
2: She tried to holler.
1: You remember me? I said, oh, and that Bill. Wow, so, man, this girl fine. My boy said, man, this one right here, fine. So she asked me, did I want to go get something to eat? I told her I wasn't hungry. Then she said, how about coffee? I told her I stopped drinking coffee, which was a lie.
0: Revenge. You were in revenge mode.
1: Yeah. And then she said, well, if you ever want to reach out, she gave me a number and walked off. My boy said, hey, man, what is wrong with you? Are you crazy? I said, no, nah, man, that's a girl. She didn't like my facial features. So don't like them now either. Because they are definitely account. Bigger now. So I know they bigger now. So
0: so is your bank account.
1: Mm-hmm. All right, what you got?
0: All right, Ronnie in Brooklyn writes, I told my wife I was at Jeff's house, and she didn't believe me. She called Jeff's wife in my face and asked her if I'd been there. Jeff's wife said yes. I owe Jeff's wife dinner soon, but how do I deal with my wife for checking up on me all the time?
1: And bro, I can't help you with that. Your wife has trust issues.
0: Yes, she does.
1: Now, that could be baggage from a previous relationship. It could have been something that you did in the past. One of them two things is in play. And I cannot help you with that, man. If you don't want her checking up on you, take her everywhere you go.
3: Man, that worked.
2: Oh, don't cheat.
0: All right.
2: You don't have to worry about all this.
1: No, see, but he wasn't cheating.
0: Mm-hmm. It's Jeff's wife said he was there.
1: Yeah. And she over there just checking up on him anyway. How do I stop her from checking on me?
0: Mm-hmm.
1: You know.
0: Mm-hmm. Yeah. All right, moving on to Christy in Seattle. Crystal writes, my boyfriend's ex-wife still hangs out with their old friends group.
1: Okay, say that again, Shirley.
0: My boyfriend's ex-wife still hangs out with their old friend group. Okay. Yeah. She was at a party Saturday, and my boyfriend said she had a right to be at the party. He said it's just something that I have to deal with. Should I tolerate it or break up with him? Wow. Extremes.
1: Well, I mean, it seems to be bothering you.
0: Mm-hmm.
1: Now, this is his ex-wife.
0: Yeah, his ex-wife.
1: They're friends with... It's not... He can't do anything about that.
0: Yeah.
2: Right.
0: Unless he stops going.
1: He's still friends with the friend group.
0: And so is she.
1: She's still friends because she knew some of the women.
0: Mm-hmm. Mm-hmm.
1: Now, he got you. You the new girl. He can't tell her where to go.
0: Right.
1: That's why they divorced now. He can't tell her nothing.
3: Come on.
0: And she didn't say anyone bothered her or said anything to her.
1: No, this is her. She's uncomfortable.
0: Mm-hmm.
2: The new girlfriend
1: is uncomfortable.
0: Right, right.
1: So you're going to give up a good man because you can't pull yourself together.
0: Yeah.
2: She's sick of seeing the ex. That's all it is.
3: That's what it sounds like.
2: Yeah, she got the party. She here again. She ain't got no.
1: Yeah, life. And she fine. Yeah. All that. All that. Yeah.
0: Yeah. All right, last one.
1: Because that ex come in her best. The ex don't come in there playing. Oh, well, she not finna come in there looking like second class. Mm-hmm. She up in there with it on.
0: Yeah. Let me show you what you missed. Mm-hmm. What you divorced. All right.
1: God.
0: This is the last one, Steve. This is from Nick in Cleveland. You might know him.
1: My dog.
0: Nick writes, my 16-year-old daughter is on punishment for going to the mall in her bonnet. I took her phone for a week and I have been arguing with my wife over this because she thinks I'm too strict. And it's not that serious. Is a punishment too harsh?
1: No, not if that's the rule.
0: Mm-hmm.
1: You got every right. You know, look, y'all, let's have some dick. They changed the dress code at Tuskegee.
0: Yeah, we have.
1: No more bonnets, no more do-rags, no more house slippers to class. Mm-hmm. Mm-hmm. And it's not, and it's really not been a controversial decision. Most of the kids going along with it.
0: Mm.
1: You know, look, man, you got to have some standards somewhere. Mm-hmm. But if you're so busy trying to be your child's friend, then let them do what they want to do.
0: Mm-hmm. Mm-hmm.
1: But she wore a bonnet to the mall. Why?
0: Ooh. Yeah. Mm. So he took her phone for a week, and he and his wife have been arguing because his wife thinks he's too strict.
1: Look, okay. Okay. Tell your children not to do something. Mm-hmm. Let them do it anyway, and then have no consequences, and watch how they turn out.
0: Ooh. Yeah.
2: So you say because you don't the rule. The rule is the rule as a parent. You break the rule, you gotta deal with the consequences.
1: There's consequences.
2: Yeah, punishment.
0: And,
1: but
0: and
1: you know,
0: this is
1: you
0: so
1: too
0: simple.
1: Strict.
0: That's just don't wear your bonnet to the mall. I mean, that's
1: well, I wear it anyway.
2: Oh, okay.
1: All the rest of the classless people got it on.
0: Why is that so hard?
3: Right. Father's mad. I don't blame him.
0: But this is causing a problem in your marriage, though?
3: Yeah. I don't care.
1: Well, listen, I think the parents have to sit down and get on the same page.
0: Yes.
1: So they can have a united front in front of the child. You might disagree with what the husband said, but let her serve the punishment for the week, and then y'all work out how you're going to move forward from there.
0: Yeah. All right. Thank you, CLO. Appreciate it. Coming up
1: but,
0: at the top.
1: But she on her computer talking, though. I just want to let you know.
0: Coming up at the top of the hour, we'll have some entertainment news and some trending headline news for you right after this.
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13: X-Weather.
11: It will be a beautiful Tuesday, plenty of sunshine, warming up to the low 80s by this afternoon. Enjoy your day. Clear skies for tonight. We'll see a low near 62, comfortable. And for your Wednesday, more sunshine and warmer Wednesday. High temperatures, upper 80s. Follow me on Facebook and Instagram for forecast updates. If you've been injured in a car accident, make it easy. 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I'm Chief Meteorologist Richard McCullough on 103.9 WDKX. 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
3: Omega Sci-Fi Fraternity Inc. 85th Grand Conclave in Cincinnati, Ohio. Christine and Elmore Wan, the parents of Nolan Wells, spoke alongside civil rights attorney Ben Crump during the fraternity's community rally. According to the Greeks' informed Instagram page, members of Omega Psi Phi embraced and uplifted the Wells family, reassuring them that they are not alone in their fight and that the fraternity will continue standing beside them. As we previously reported, Christine and Elmore Wansley have also launched their own independent investigation, citing a lack of trust in law enforcement and pointing to Mississippi's long history of racial injustice. I mean,
4: it's such a crazy story.
3: Mm-hmm.
4: You know, if this were reversed, let's say it's five black boys go to an island with their white friend. They come back with the white friend's telephone, but no white friend. Mm-hmm. How you think this would go?
5: Those boys would be in jail right now.
3: We all know.
5: Mm-hmm. Yeah. Right now.
4: Because mm-hmm. Trump wanted to get rid of the five in New York over an accusation.
3: Oh, yeah.
4: All you need is the accusation. You remember that?
3: Mm-hmm. Yes. Oh, for sure. So,
4: you know, it's alarming, man, how people... And this former cop, what's his name? Tatum?
6: Did you see him alive?
3: Yeah.
4: This dude right here, he's black with his self-hating. Yeah. Mm-hmm. I mean, man, look, if you want to be white, it's okay. It's okay.
3: Clear.
4: But now I'm telling you, they're not going to let you in.
3: Mm-mm.
4: They will use you for a purpose, and then you have to get back in your place.
5: Yes, sir.
4: You can ask Herschel Walker. They bought him a house in Georgia. They put him all up. They found out he couldn't talk, and then they found out he couldn't win. Where is Herschel?
6: Where's Herschel?
5: What have you done with Herschel?
3: Didn't he have a big bus?
4: Oh.
6: They took that bus. That bus got him. They snatched that fur.
5: They repossessed the bus.
6: What's that? Yeah.
4: So you know this Tatum, what's his name?
5: Conservative podcast.
4: Him and Jason Whitlock, the sports commentator. I don't understand their views, man. I don't understand how you always, every time there's a black subject in the news, you find a way to minimize, criticize, and ostracize the entire black community because of it.
3: And you forgetting like all this, the while that you're black.
4: Right. And you act like this just can't happen.
3: Mm-hmm.
4: When I heard him say that there's no systemic racism in America, when I heard a white guy say, do you realize that Charlie Kirk said that black people were better off doing slavery than they are now? And this fool said, yes, I agree 100%. I said, okay. That's what I know. If your desire is just to be white, if you've wanted it since you were a child, it's been burning in you, go ahead. You can go over there, you can vote with them, do whatever you want to. But when they can't use you no more, they're gonna let you know right who you are and where you are.
5: Yep.
4: But now your problem is you can't come back.
5: Over here.
4: Mm-hmm. Now
6: that's the problem.
3: Mm-hmm.
6: You're facing that.
4: You can't come back.
5: That's sad.
3: Yeah.
5: That's a shame.
3: Yeah, but again, thank you to your fraternity, Steve, Omega Sci-Fi Fraternity Inc. And you know, for sticking by and standing by the Wansleys, Christine and Elmer Wansley.
4: I wasn't at the Clave this year, but man, I saw nothing but great stuff online.
5: You know? Good.
3: Yeah.
5: Good.
3: Yeah.
5: That's good.
3: All right. Well, moving on and still trending. Last week, Dr. Anthony Fauci invoked the Fifth Amendment and refused to answer questions at a Senate hearing on COVID-19. In an opening statement, Fauci said Senator Rand Paul's goal was to get him to say, quote, something, anything that could vindicate his repeated public pledges that I end up, in his words, behind bars. Fauci then announced he would invoke his constitutional rights to remain silent. The hearing focused on the origins of COVID-19 and the federal government's pandemic response issues that have fueled years of clashes between Fauci and Republican lawmakers. So, yeah, he's just been taking the Fifth. I take the Fifth. I take the Fifth.
5: What is this about?
6: What do you want him to say?
3: Well, exactly. Because COVID-19 happened, and we were in a pandemic. And
5: he shout was out to the scientists, the first responders, the doctors, the nurses. The nurses working around the clock to try to save people's lives. And y'all trying to put this man in jail?
3: I know.
4: Well, because they're saying that the vaccine was a hoax. That wearing these masks was a hoax. You know, that's Trump's been selling that for a long time.
3: Tell that to the people who caught COVID,
4: you know, and how fake the vaccines were, ineffective. The vaccines caused some problems for some people. You know, that actually is factual.
5: And some people's lives were saved.
4: And some people's lives were saved.
6: Well, man, we getting on Fauci, but we're not gonna say nothing about Trump. Said we can get rid of it. We should just drink some bleach.
5: The administration handling.
6: He not gonna have to testify.
5: Right.
4: I still can't believe that we've gotten 3,000 pages of the Epstein's files just removed, so we can't even read them. And in them 3,000 pages, you don't think Donald Trump's name is mentioned?
3: Oh yeah.
5: Man, come on. Right. Put a scientist in jail. Oh, man.
3: All right. Thank you, guys. We're moving on now. Coming up, have you guys ever did any matchmaking for your friends? We'll talk about that coming up right after this.
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0: We are 103.9 WDKX 713. It's your time, 60 degrees, sunshine on this Tuesday morning, a high near 82 degrees for today. Get the full forecast from meteorologist Richard McCullough coming up in a matter of moments. But first, Travis Portman brought to you by Parisian Bellevue. I've been in a car accident, 888-8000. The only issue to watch out for, London Avenue, 490 westbound, dealing with a motor vehicle accident this morning, so be careful. That just popped up moments ago, so 490 westbound near London Avenue. Be careful in that direction. Other than that, looking good. Travel report being brought to you by Parisi and Bellavia. Been in a car accident, 888-8000. When Al gets it later, I got to talk about this. I saw this thing. It's in Texas about a THC. Mm-hmm. And it was sold, I guess, over the counter at like gas stations. And they just banned it like the other day. Like you could have got it at the gas station on Thursday. Then it got banned over the weekend somehow, and you can't get it like today.
1: So how did it make it to the show?
0: I don't. This is what I'm talking about. Like Al talks about all of these different things that happens with products that are on the shelves. How the hell did something get banned from Thursday to Tuesday?
1: Yeah. Was it pending? And just, I know. Let's just push it through and keep our fingers crossed.
0: Although it makes me wonder, like at least with like tobacco, they have like warnings on it. Mm-hmm. You're like, you know, if you like tobacco, you know full well what you're doing.
1: Yeah.
0: So ain't no secret. And they've been sued before. But this is something that was like right on the shelf.
1: Wow.
0: And it's not like they pulled it off because some people were getting sick. They pulled it off because it got banned from some legislation that happened over 3 days. So I don't know. Wow. What if you got sick from that?
1: Right.
0: Could
1: right.
0: you sue? I don't know.
1: Right.
0: So that's why we get Allen.
1: Yeah.
0: So it'll be interesting to find out. That's coming up at 10 o'clock this morning on WDKX in the Wake Up Club. Go to WDKX's app and WDKX.com. Find out the latest on what's going on entertainment news-wise. Apparently, MySpace is back. Site, is this true?
1: I heard that MySpace is trying to make a comeback.
0: Apparently, this is the... For those that don't know what MySpace is, might be a little bit... That's like one of the original... OG social medias.
1: Yeah, that's when like social media caught it, the wildfire took off. You know, because there was social media before. They think you had like Black Planet and
0: yes, and Black Planet was around. And what was that? That was kind of our Facebook.
1: Yep.
0: Or you know, our social media.
1: Yeah, yep. You had a bunch of other stuff, but then when MySpace came around, that's when it like kind of caught a wildfire and sparked. I saw friends that have been childhood friends for years fall out because they weren't in the top 8 friends list.
0: That's right.
1: Remember that?
0: And Tom was like the first friend you
1: Tom
0: had.
1: Was the first friend that
0: you didn't
1: had.
0: Have any friends, and Tom was always going to be your first friend.
1: Yep.
0: I was on MySpace for like maybe 5 days.
1: Okay.
0: And I was just like, I can't keep up with this stuff. And then, of course, I got on Facebook after that, and then, you know, I've since left. But that being said, I mean, that was before TikTok, before Snapchat, before all of these different things. So I guess they're trying to come back. I didn't realize there were some artists that got their sort of careers launched off from MySpace.
1: That are like deep in their careers now, 20-something years in their career now. Yeah, a lot of them kicked off on MySpace. You were able to actually back then talk to them before they blew up.
0: Oh, really?
1: Yeah.
0: Not like a DM now that gets ignored.
1: Yeah, it's not even them, you know, handling their social media, but yeah, it used to be real personable.
0: Oh, wow. Yeah, yeah. Apparently Adele, Soulja Boy, I think Sean Kingston were some of the stars that were on there at
1: Liz
0: that
1: Khalifa
0: time.
1: Back then.
0: Oh, he was in it too?
1: Yep, he was on there, yep.
0: Yeah, so it's good. So are you going to strike yours back up, Zyde, or
1: of
0: no?
1: Of course.
0: Oh, really?
1: I want to go back and catch my old photos. I want to see what they look like. Do they keep all that on the server?
0: I don't know. That's a really good question. I don't know about that, but for those of you who want to go back to MySpace and want to try for the first time, and you need more social media in your life, I guess it's coming back.
1: If you want to walk away from the mean streets of Facebook and Instagram and TikTok, go over there while it's, you know, innocent right now. Because in a few years, it's going to be just as bad.
0: The mean streets. Of Facebook. Yeah. That's the reason why. Sometimes
1: I love that. Social media to me is like sitting on the front porch of the neighborhood just watching all the stuff going on.
0: Yeah, but they're giving
1: you don't
0: sometimes
1: know what you see.
0: That algorithm will give you stuff you don't want to see.
1: That too. I'd be like, oh, I threw up in my mouth.
0: Just like the mean streets. I'm sorry. WDKX is the Wake Up Club. 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
8: It will be a beautiful Tuesday. Plenty of sunshine, warming up to the low 80s by this afternoon. Enjoy your day. Clear skies for tonight. We'll see a low near 62, comfortable. And for your Wednesday, more sunshine and warmer Wednesday. High temperatures, upper 80s. Follow me on Facebook and Instagram for forecast updates. 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I'm Chief Meteorologist Richard McCullough of 103.9 WDKX. Have a good day.
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1: So you guys have probably heard about Sierra and her husband, Russell Wilson. They've been credited as matchmakers for newlyweds R&B singer Coco Jones and Cleveland Cavaliers guard Donovan Mitchell.
2: Oh, they got married?
1: Yeah, they got married over the weekend. Yes, congratulations to them this past weekend.
2: Yeah.
1: So relationship experts are saying that your friends can be effective matchmakers because they know you better than anyone else, and they can spot compatibility where a dating app might miss. So the question is, have you guys ever been matchmakers to any of your friends? Have you put people together?
3: Have you
1: absolutely.
3: Done that?
1: Who?
3: Oh, you have, Junior?
1: Who?
3: Oh, yeah. Oh, my partner went to college. I mean, well, I really didn't matchmake. It's just the fact that he had somebody that liked him. He had no other options. He ugly. He had to take it. There was no other choice. What do you mean? I couldn't believe we all stunned she even like you. I mean, come on now.
1: No other option.
3: Your hair nappy. Come on, somebody like you? Come on, dog. You ain't counting. I don't know. What you mean you don't know? You,
1: Junior.
3: There is no other option. I don't see nobody else beating your dough down. That's it.
1: Oh, my God.
3: What are you talking about? I'm not sure about her. We showed her.
1: So did they marry? Did they get married?
3: Yeah.
1: Are they still married?
3: They still married, yeah.
1: Oh,
0: well, that
1: okay,
0: was good.
1: Well, yeah, that worked out.
3: Yeah. Where else he going to go, Shirley? What is y'all shocked for?
0: Okay, you made your point.
1: We didn't know him.
3: He can't file no divorce papers. What do you mean?
1: Steve, have you ever matchmade for any of your friends?
4: Yeah, man.
1: How did it work
4: out? Over the years, most of them, some cool. Got a couple partners. Y'all don't know them. They ain't famous.
1: Oh,
4: a couple of my partners I grew up with, hooked them up with some chicks, and then, you know.
1: Some chicks.
4: Yeah, a couple of them divorced, though, you know.
0: Uh-huh. What happened?
4: It's a lot.
0: What?
4: Oh, this was the most alarming thing. I thought this was the sweetest girl in the world.
1: Mm-hmm.
4: She went to jail for spousal abuse, the woman.
1: What?
0: Oh, man.
1: Wow.
4: I mean, she was just jacking old boy up.
1: And he didn't tell you guys.
4: And he was ashamed.
1: Yeah, like,
4: you know, and then we was getting ready to go out to dinner one time. We said, hey, man, where is she at? She, hey, man, let me holler at you by yourself. Okay, cool.
1: And what did he say?
4: Hey, man, she in jail.
0: In jail?
4: No, dog. Your wife. Where's your wife? She in jail. She in jail for what? For abuse. Who she hit? He say, me.
1: Whoa.
4: I went, what? And so I went, God, dog. I thought she was fine as all outdoors. I'm sure glad I ain't want her.
1: You would have been.
3: You've been beat.
4: Everybody be in jail.
1: All right, guys. Thank you. Coming up in 34 minutes after, we'll have some random questions for the crew right after this. Steve's back.
5: 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Listen to my bro DJ Sight, the Wake Up Club mix, 8 o'clock. Don't be late. Because if you're late to the mix, you're late to your J-O-B. Let's go.

0: We are 103.9 WDKX, Rochester's number one rated radio station. Thank you for making this part of your day. It's good to have Nurse Boag with us, and she'll tell you why. Good morning and welcome to a Tuesday morning, Nurse Boag. How are you?
1: Good morning, good morning, good morning, good morning, Rochester. Let me tell y'all, last week, Nurse Boag was down. Nurse down. I had to send out the backhaul.
0: Yeah, I was concerned about you for a minute. Now, you said that you had some food. Did you know you were allergic to it, or you didn't know you were allergic to it?
1: I didn't know that I was allergic to it because I eat shellfish often, and this particular meal had mussels in it. It had things that I normally eat. It had calamari, it had oysters, it had shrimp, and it was good. I was getting it in. But, you know, maybe an hour after I ingested it, I noticed my foot started to itch just a little bit. But by the end of the night, my whole head was on fire. And by the next morning, I was literally turning into Freddy Krueger. I mean, the hives, the welts, the redness, I was unrecognizable to myself, to the point where my daughter's like, okay, we're going to emergency right now. We're not waiting another minute. And so what happens with food allergies, there's usually an ingestion. Sometimes the response is immediate, but it can be up to 48 hours later. And typically you will start to see itchiness in your body, redness, welts. You can start to get problems with your throat. And this is when you definitely go to the hospital at this point. It's becoming 911 where you're getting to the point where you're starting to have shortness of breath. Your throat is closing in on you. And food allergies, Tariq, they can be life-threatening.
0: There are some you have to go to an allergist now. Is that what you have to do, Nurse Boag? You have to go to an allergist to find out how severe your allergic reaction is?
1: So I've made the choice that I'm never eating mussels again. So I don't want to go through the testing to find out if I'm really allergic to mussels and go through that pain again and that severe of a reaction, because I was completely out for a week. I was on such high doses of antihistamines that I literally slept for a week. So I don't want to go through that. So I've made the choice with my primary care physician, and that is what you do when you have a response or a food allergy, is you make a decision with your food, with your primary care physician to say, or your nurse practitioner, whoever that provider is, to say, am I going to see an allergist? I really want to know what specific I am allergic to so that I can avoid it, or I'm just not eating that thing again. And so I made the decision that I'm just not eating that thing again. You know, the most common food allergies are peanuts, milk, tree nuts, shellfish, eggs, wheat, soy, sesame, you know. And what I've noticed that as I'm aging, as I'm getting ready to knock the door on age 60, I seem to be having this allergic response that I'd never had before in my life. So I'm becoming more conscious of my body changing through the aging process.
0: It's a very, very scary situation. I would encourage anybody, if you've got someone in your family that is allergic, that you understand that, you respect it. I know a school gets ready to start up in the next month or so. Understand why they have these peanut-free events or lunch tables and stuff like that. Just understand that going forward and respect it.
1: And that's the thing. And that's why you need to know that anytime your breathing is compromised, that is a 911 situation. And again, respect it. A lot of times we knock food allergies. Oh, Johnny's allergic to peanut butter. I'm going to give him something to test it. No, because you're playing with another person's life. Please don't play with food allergies. It is not a game. It is not a joke. Show that respect. And if your child has allergies, make sure that school setting, aftercare, everywhere your child is, that somebody's going to give them food, know what those allergies are.
0: Nurse Boag, every Tuesday morning, Health Beats, always good to have you. Glad you're doing better.
1: Thank you.
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3: It will be a beautiful Tuesday, plenty of sunshine, warming up to the low 80s by this afternoon. Enjoy your day. Clear skies for tonight. We'll see a low near 62, comfortable. And for your Wednesday, more sunshine and warmer Wednesday. High temperatures, upper 80s. Follow me on Facebook and Instagram for forecast updates. 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I'm Chief Meteorologist Richard McCullough of 103.9 WDKX. 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
4: So guys, here we go. Here's some random questions for you. What's the quote? Give me a quote that has stuck with you for the majority of your life. Someone said something to you, or you read something, or, you know, what's that quote that sticks with you all the time? Junior?
5: Oh, wow.
6: Man.
7: I got so many. Mm-hmm. I don't know if they're quotes, the scripture mm-hmm. that sticks with me. That's what then kept me is them scriptures.
4: Okay.
7: You know.
4: Okay.
7: I mean, I got some poems that I live by. Don't quit. Mm-hmm. Invictus. You know, stuff mm-hmm. I learned when I was pledging. But man, them scriptures, man.
4: Mm-hmm.
7: Them scriptures.
4: That's
7: you know,
4: what
7: when I'm going
4: for.
7: Through it, man. Yeah. You know, Isaiah 54:17, my favorite scripture. No weapon formed against me shall prosper.
4: Yeah.
7: And it hasn't.
4: Mm-hmm.
7: And then Isaiah 43:1-2, I can walk through the fire and not get burned.
4: God, I love that.
7: Nor will kindling set upon my clothing. I mean, I done walked through some fire and come out the other side and there was no kindling on my clothing.
4: Unsteady.
7: It ain't even look like I had been through nothing.
4: Mm-hmm.
8: Yes, sir.
4: You don't look mm-hmm. like what you've been through.
7: Yes, man.
8: Sir.
4: All right.
7: So mm-hmm. those two have really kept me. Of course, mm-hmm. you know, Psalms keeps me.
4: Mm-hmm.
7: You know.
4: Mm-hmm. Mm-hmm.
7: Proverbs is the only book in the Bible I've read cover to cover. I have a surprise that should be finished in a couple of weeks,
4: uh-huh.
7: and I'm just going to show you a picture of what I did.
4: Okay, all right.
7: But it will have something to do with Proverbs.
4: With Proverbs, okay, all right.
8: All right, nice.
4: Junior, what quote has stuck with you?
6: Well, I can tell you one that my mom and daddy gave me that stuck with me.
4: Uh-oh,
6: do it again, see if I don't kill you. That's been there. That has been there the entire up until I'm 48. It's been there the whole time.
4: Okay.
6: Do it again.
4: Oh, Steve, by the way, I don't know if you knew this, but Junior grew up with white kids. A white family raised him. We found that out last week. And
7: Yeah. I knew that.
8: Oh, you did? We didn't know.
4: Yeah, we never knew that.
7: You can't tell?
4: No.
8: How can you tell?
4: What would be a...
7: Let something bad happen to him and watch his reaction. Watch.
6: White, can't believe it.
4: All right. We're asking you guys some random questions. What's your favorite line from a song? Your favorite line from a song?
6: Ooh.
7: Ooh. You know how many... How many answers
6: how many
7: I
6: you got?
4: I know.
6: How many you got?
8: I know. Narrow it down. Give us mm-hmm. your favorite, all-time favorite line from a song.
7: I can't.
8: Song.
7: He know all-time favorite. I got about 40 of them.
4: Okay. Junior?
6: It's been an hour since you've been gone. So, baby, come back home. Can't live without you. Yeah.
4: We knew it was Jodeci. We knew that.
6: It's gonna be everything, Jodeci. I wrote them.
4: All right. So how far? Here's another question, guys.
7: Whoa. It's so many songs.
4: Do one from us.
7: You can't hide love.
4: Yeah.
7: I bet you.
4: Uh-huh.
7: I bet you.
4: Nah.
7: Well, you dance around all this. You can't hide love. Mm-hmm. I bet you.
4: Mm-hmm.
7: Yeah.
4: Mm-hmm. Okay. Yeah.
7: Would you
4: it.
7: Mind if I touched, if I kissed, if I held you tight till the morning light?
4: Earth,
7: what?
4: Wind and fire.
6: Mm-hmm.
4: What about that? Lenny Williams, Steve.
7: Girl, you know I love you. No matter what you do. But the line in it was, what's that line where he says, when the tears fill up in the wells of my eyes, that boy finna cry. God, I done felt him well up in there.
4: Uh-huh. How far did an ex go to try to get you back? How far?
6: Ooh.
4: What'd they do?
6: Oh.
7: Yeah, she didn't try to get me back, but she show tried to destroy me.
4: Okay. All right. On that note, we're going to end it. All right. Coming up, Junior's in for the nephew with today's prank phone call right after this.
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2: Today's Dumb Dumb of the Day goes to two Florida men who work at a traffic school and were arrested because investigators said they helped people get Florida driver license without actually completing the required test. According to reports, investigators said the men falsified paperwork to make it look like an undercover sheriff's deputy had passed a required exam for a driving test. In one case, one of the men allegedly signed off that a deputy completed the required test, even though the deputy never took the test. In another case, one of the men allegedly approved the driving test, even though one of the people made mistakes that should have caused them an automatic failure. And because of those false certifications, the undercover deputies were able to get a permanent Florida driver's license. The men were arrested and are now facing multiple charges.
3: Are you stupid or something?
4: I'm as stupid as a stupid does.
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6: Job, Unc. He was really, really good, Unc. I'm telling you. I know he's not here today. But I just want to say, you know, you should be proud of him. And that he led us the way he could lead us. And I just want you to know that you should be really proud of your nephew, man. He really stepped up in your absence. And I've been...
7: Yeah, well, yeah. Clap, clap, clap, clap, clap. Oh, yeah. Oh, that's good. Time to get paid.
8: Does he get paid
9: to do a job?
8: You mean for doing his... Yeah.
7: Excuse me, Shirley. You want to complete the sentence?
8: He get paid for doing his...
7: Oh, mm-hmm. Okay.
8: You can't just take a moment to say...
6: To say, yeah.
8: To give your nephew a little praise. Pat on the back.
7: He was at work.
8: See...
10: So you don't believe that your employees should,
7: should
10: be acknledged in addition to receiving a paycheck
8: or a
10: job well done?
7: Let me give the four of you an example right now. Came back. Ain't nobody said a thing about that.
8: We've been saying it all morning. Steve's
7: I said, I'm back, return to the Mac. Ain't nobody said nothing about me being back. You know why you don't say nothing because I get back? Because I get paid. I get paid to be here. I don't get paid to
10: way more than we do.
7: And now y'all sitting up here want me to give a round of applause to somebody doing his job.
8: Well, and Junior, you won't say it about yourself, but you did an outstanding job,
10: Junior,
8: as well.
6: Well, I get paid. Up, I just find out I get paid.
7: Again.
6: You got this mentoring fast. I get paid.
7: Oh, man.
8: Very Steve, blessed. You know, you could give them some love.
6: Yeah, man.
7: You know, they were great in my absence. You know, they did so many outstanding things. Oh, they were exceptionally funny. They job. That's what they do. If they ain't funny, what is they? What are they on here for?
8: What are they? And we're so happy to have you back, sir.
6: We're glad to have you back.
7: Well, okay. Well, let me tell you what they didn't do.
8: Okay.
10: We're so happy you're back.
7: Okay. Let me tell you what they didn't do.
8: What didn't they do?
7: They ain't take no extra risk.
8: What?
7: They didn't try to cross the line.
6: Oh, that's
10: You talking about the radio job?
6: Yeah, he's talking about. I see what he's saying. Oh no.
7: Y'all was talking about on the show.
10: Oh. Mm-hmm.
8: Well.
10: The show? They,
6: okay.
8: Yeah.
7: They ain't make no controversial remarks.
10: Okay. Saved all that for you.
8: Well, yeah.

0: let's talk about that after the prank. Here we go. Today's prank phone call. He left his drawers. He left his drawers. Come on, Cat.
1: Hello. Yes, Mr.
2: Yes.
1: Hey, this is the doorman, Mark, of your building.
2: Okay.
1: I have a mistress in here who is trying to get buzzed up to your unit. Are you at home right now, sir?
2: No, sir, I'm not. A who?
1: Yeah, a Mr. What did you say again? Mr. And he wants to be buzzed up. Supposedly, he left some articles in the room or in your unit a couple days ago.
2: I was out of town a couple of days ago. What day are we talking about?
1: So what days was you actually in? He said Wednesday, Thursday, and Friday.
2: He was there all 3 days? You guys let him into my apartment for 3 days? He was in my place for 3 days?
1: No, Mr. We don't let anybody in unless someone in the unit allows them to be buzzed up. That's the rules here of the building. So we definitely didn't do anything out of character.
2: So who let him in? Who buzzed him in then?
1: Sir, I hate to say it, but I'm assuming your wife must have buzzed him up.
2: You mean my wife was not there 3 days ago? She was on a business trip. She was not at the apartment 3 days ago.
1: No, sir, your wife was here. I've actually seen your wife come in and out.
2: Okay, the dude is there right now.
1: He's downstairs. He's here right now with me, sir.
2: What did he leave in my place?
1: Okay, 1 second, Mr. Hang on. What did you actually leave in Mr. apartment? Pair of pants, underwear, and what else? He says he left a pair of pants, some underwear, and a toothbrush, sir. Mr.
2: Hill, he's there right now. Let me talk to him. Put him on the phone. Let me talk to him.
1: You know what, Mr. I mean, right now, we're listening to you, and I rate the way you sound. I don't want to put this guy on the phone.
2: Mark, if you want to keep your job at the building, you're going to put him on the phone now.
1: This is sir. Yeah. Sorry, Mr. He's actually leaving out of the building now.
2: No. What you let him leave?
1: He's walking. I don't know.
2: I asked you to put him on the phone. What the is your problem? You got video surveillance, right? You got video footage of everybody that comes in and out of the building, right?
1: Yes, sir, but you know, if nothing occurs, I think we should have footage that goes back at least 2 weeks, so we should be able to pull some things up for you, sir.
2: Yeah, I'm going to need you to get that, and I need it sent over to me right now. I'm at my work email. I need it today, because this is some y'all let some in my apartment, and this is some
1: hang on, Mr.
2: Like, what kind of nincompoop are you? What kind of imbecile are you?
1: Hey, sir, Mr. Hang on a second.
2: What?
1: All right. Well, please hear me out, sir. Hear me out. We haven't just let someone in. Someone in your unit buzzed someone up. We didn't just let anyone up. Now, I know you don't want to hear it, but I'm assuming your wife buzzed this guy just up. We didn't do that.
2: You shut up and get me what I asked you for, and then we're done. Okay.
1: Well, you know, you're saying I have a problem. Maybe you have a problem pleasing your wife, and that's why she's buzzing other people up.
2: You punk. Who the think you're talking to me like that? You punk.
1: Sir, you're being disrespectful to me as well, sir.
2: No. The disrespectful is you coming and letting people come up in my building that you know is not.
1: I haven't let anybody up here. I can't stop your wife from doing what she's doing.
2: You let somebody in my building,
1: taking out on me what you should be saying to your wife. Somebody that's got a dress up all the time and always buzzing somebody up to the room when you're gone. That's what you need to be concerned about.
2: Mr. Doorman, Mr. You know what? I'm the only around here busting my take care of down there. I'm over here working right now to pay for that so that your got a job.
1: Well, you might be handling your damn, but evidently you're not handling your business at home. That's why she keep buzzing people up, sir.
2: You know what? Well, the business I'm going to handle when I get home today is your mother.
1: Your wife has been, hey, sir, you're going to quit calling me the doorman, okay?
2: You are the doorman. What's your mother position? Huh? What the you do for a living?
1: I'm a doorman.
2: You open doors. And thank you, Mr. Doorman. Matter of fact, I'm going to stop calling you Mr. Doorman because that's giving you too much respect.
1: Okay. If you stop Tommy from going up to your room, you'll be fine.
2: Who the Tommy?
1: Nephew Tommy from the Steve Harvey Morning Show. Your wife got me to prank phone call you.
2: Y'all crazy. Y'all about to get
1: you all right,
2: my job cussing. Man, this is not cool, man. You don't know the that was going through my head. That, she was about to get it. Everybody was about to get it.
1: Hey, man, I got to ask you, man. What is the baddest, and I mean the baddest, radio show in the land?
2: Man, got to be the Steve Harvey Morning Show.
0: All right, so there you go. That's it. You left
3: All
0: the
3: right.
0: door.
3: Thank you for doing your job and Tommy's job today.
0: Yeah, I got to do that, you know.
3: Yeah.
0: Oh, no. Not the
4: Steve's.
0: They're getting on my nerves, Clap.
4: That's what it was.
3: What? Thank you, Junior. Coming up next, it is my strawberry letter, and the subject is, why is he blaming it on me? We'll get into it. Steve's back right after this.
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8: 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If you're heading on out the door this morning, 60 degrees is going to greet you. It's going to get up to 82 today, just so you know. Trap board being brought to you by Parisi and Bellavia. Been in a car accident, 888-8000. Let's see here, 2200 block of Brown Crop Boulevard, dealing with a bit of a slowdown out there, so be careful. Also, Reynolds Avenue, North Goodman Street, out in the Ronda Quick motor vehicle accident. Minor issue out there, so be careful in that direction. Buck Hill Road is in Greece. Be careful, 200 block there. I don't know what's going on. That's about it. Trap board being brought to you by Parisi and Bellavia. Been in a car accident. 888-8000. DJ Sight, you ready to go, sir?
9: Yes. On this beautiful Tuesday morning, I am ready. Carefest is this weekend.
8: Oh, it is.
9: It is. 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Weekend. The Carefest.
8: That's right. Carabana was last week.
9: Yeah, Carabana. Well, we
8: that was interesting.
9: Now we here in Rochester this weekend.
8: This one is here. This one right here down the street.
9: So that's the theme this morning.
8: Oh, really?
9: Yeah.
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9: Yeah. 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

0: No. The mixtape can't be over. Can't be over. It can't be over. Front lines texting in 678-1039. Love the mix, man. It's Hot Mix is one. Can't be over. Can't be over. DJ Sight, don't be late today, mix. If you got here at 8:25, you don't know what you missed. You don't know what you missed. Don't be late today. Start today.
1: you're rhyming now. Hey.
0: No, don't be late. It's a simple rule. Don't be late. Starts at 8.
1: And if you're listening after 8,
0: you're late.
1: You're late. Oh, well, listen, I was just trying to get everybody up, you know, ready and motivated for this weekend. Carrot Fest will be this Saturday. So if you didn't get your tickets, go ahead and get your tickets because it's going to be a wonderful family event. So make sure you go get your tickets to Carrot Fest 2026.
0: 1039 WDKX, the Wake Up Club. Thank you for making this part of you. You got some answers to the text line here. They didn't want they echoing what I'm saying. Don't why you ain't stopped. I don't know why he stopped the mic. Don't ask me. Ask him.
1: Now you confirm this.
0: What's up?
1: The young Miami. Yes. What did I just say to you? What I said? I said, Trick, I'm gonna try something. I don't know if it's gonna work.
0: Did you hear me? I'm not in the room where he mixed. I'm in another room. And I heard what he's like, yo, Trick. Guys, come over for a minute. Listen, I'm like, all right, man, cool.
1: I just be having fun, man.
0: Put the mix in. I was like, yo.
1: I just be having fun, man.
0: I'm glad you had fun. I had fun listening to it. Thank you for tuning in this morning at WDKX, the Wake Up Club. Beautiful sunshine today. Going to be a nice one. A trap report brought to you by Parisi Bellavia. Been in a car accident, 888-8000. 65 degrees if you're leaving the house right now. 82 going to be the high today. Avoid 490 westbound. 490 westbound near Brighton. Don't go nowhere near there. Nowhere near there. Now, 390 southbound near Nile Avenue, out near Greece. Motor vehicle accident. That's a serious accident with injury. So 390 southbound near Nile Avenue. Just avoid that at all costs. Let the emergency crews do what they have to do there. 700 block of Bay Street, City of Rochester. Motor vehicle accident. Nobody injured, but slowing stuff down. Trap boy been brought to you by Parisi and Bellavia. Been in a car accident. 888-8000. Listen, I done hurt, man. This strawberry letter next.
1: Oh, is it scandalous?
0: This is a mess right here.
1: Is it a mess?
0: Really?
1: Steve, fix their mess.
0: I don't know if Steve can fix this one. It's that bad. Oh. When you find out next what it is, WDKX, the Wake Up Club, good morning.
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6: It will be a beautiful Tuesday, plenty of sunshine, warming up to the low 80s by this afternoon. Enjoy your day. Clear skies for tonight. We'll see a low near 62, comfortable. And for your Wednesday, more sunshine and warmer Wednesday. High temperatures, upper 80s. Follow me on Facebook and Instagram for forecast updates. 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
5: Thank you, my good friend, Junior. Subject, why is he blaming it on me? Dear Stephen Shirley, I'm 37 and my husband is 38. He's not a muscular man, but back in the day, he used to fight everyone in school and he eventually got expelled from school for fighting. He and I started dating 10 years after we graduated. I got pregnant, so we got married. While I was pregnant, he assaulted a guy that gave me a compliment, and he ended up spending almost 3 years in jail because he was already on probation. While he was gone, I had the baby and I started dating that man that he beat up for complimenting me. I got pregnant by that man and had a son. And while my husband was still in jail. When he got out of jail, I did not ever tell him about the rendezvous with the other man and my son that the other man is raising. My husband's attitude was a lot better and we barely argued. Our marriage was great until 2 months ago when my husband ran into my other child's father and my son was with him. My son is my twin and everyone can see it, but no one has ever mentioned it. It was a rumor around town, but I guess everyone was too scared of my husband to mention it to him. My husband came home and asked me about the boy, so I admitted everything to him. He was unusually calm and he left the house. I called to see where he went and he said he was outside of the man's house. I got scared, so I dialed 911 and rushed to the man's house. My husband wasn't there. I went home and he was back sitting in the driveway crying. He said he didn't want to go back to jail, so it was best to leave me alone. Then he filed for divorce and moved out. He said I'm the reason our marriage ended. He was in jail, so what did he expect me to do? Why is he blaming it on me? You know, I get your husband was in jail and life goes on for you. I get that. But did you have to get with the man your husband beat up and went to jail for? And did you have to have his baby too? I'm just not understanding why you went back to that particular guy. Did you leave something out of this letter? Do you guys have history? Because you just casually say some guy gave you a compliment and your husband beat him up and went to jail because he was already on probation. Then, to make matters worse, you never even told your husband about the baby you had with the guy. The father may be raising the child, but don't you ever see your son? Doesn't he spend time with you ever? I mean, you're his mom. How did you think your husband wouldn't find out that you had another baby while he was locked up? I mean, thank God he didn't get violent with your baby daddy again for fear of going back to jail. Why is your husband blaming you, you ask? Because you should have told him what was up and not let him find out this way. You knew he was going to get out of jail someday. I mean, how did you think you could keep a whole baby from him? I don't get it. You said your husband has changed for the better, but obviously you haven't. And that's why he's divorcing you and saying it's all your fault. Steve?
8: This letter amazes me because the writer of the letter, who is this woman, she don't see nothing she did in this whole letter. She just, and the question is, why is he blaming it on me? did you read what you typed? Why is he, let's keep that theme running. Why is he blaming it on me? I'm 37. My husband is 38. He's not a muscular man, but back in the day, he used to fight everybody in school. He eventually got expelled for fighting. He and I started dating 10 years after we graduated. I got pregnant, and we got married. Listen to me. We got pregnant, and we got married. While I was pregnant, he assaulted a guy that gave me a compliment that, and he ended up spending almost 3 years in jail because he was already on probation. All right. Now, these are the facts. All these are facts. They're married. They got a child. He got a temper. He fight all the time. guy complimented you while you was pregnant. He assaulted the guy and went to jail for almost 3 years because he was on probation. After this, this is where the letter takes a turn to where we just don't know why she stopped understanding. While he was gone, I had the baby and I start dating that man that he beat up for complimenting you. What compliment did he give you that made you go, ooh, soon as he go to jail, I got to see what he was talking about. Now, this is, I had the baby and I started dating that man that he beat up for complimenting me. Then listen to this, y'all. I got pregnant by that man and had a son, all while my husband was in jail. Subject of the letter, why is he blaming it on me? The last line in the letter is, he said, I'm the reason our marriage ended. He was in jail, so what did he expect me to do? Why is he blaming it on me? Because while he was in jail, serving time, you got with the guy that complimented you. You had a son by this man all while he was in jail. You don't see that.
5: 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Hang on.
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0: 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All right, come on, Steve. Let's recap today's Strawberry Letter. The subject is, why is he blaming it on me?
1: This is a letter that's written by a delusional woman who does not want to take responsibility for her actions. The name of the letter is, why is he blaming on me? Well, let's go. Let's keep that theme in this letter. You're 37, your husband 38. Y'all knew each other in high school. He's not a muscular guy, but he's fight all the time. He has a temper problem. 10 years after y'all graduate, y'all get together, y'all get married. You get pregnant, so y'all get married. While you was pregnant, he assaulted a guy that complimented you while you was in full pregnancy, and he went to jail for almost 3 years because he was on probation. Now, just these are the only facts in the letter. After this, the letter just takes a nosedive. Now, while he was gone, I had the baby, day baby, and then she started dating the man that he beat up for complimenting you. I got pregnant by that man and had a son. You had a busy 3 years, girl. Because you just got a baby, got pregnant, had another one. I got pregnant by that man and had a son, all while my husband was in jail. The name of this letter is, why is he blaming on me? You don't see none of that. you don't see what happened while he was in jail. When he got out of jail, I did not ever tell him about the rendezvous with the other man and my son that the other man is raising. Shirley made the best point. You don't see your son. You don't visit your son. You just letting him raise him. What's happening here? My husband's attitude was a lot better, and we barely argued. Is that what jail do a lot of times? Jail work for some people. Some people it don't, but most people I know that have been to jail and prison, it worked. Rehabilitating. Now, is it a good system in prison? Absolutely not. Is it fair? Absolutely not. Is it over abuse? Yes, it is. But some guys get out and swear they ain't never going back. Now, and you got a high retention,
0: recidivism.
1: Yeah, that word right there. Yeah. They got that high. People go back. Yeah, they're going to do that. Recidivism. I call it revisitism. They coming back. So, our marriage was great until 2 months ago when my husband ran into the other child's father and my son was with him. My son is my twin and everybody can see it, but no one has ever mentioned it. It was a rumor around town, but I guess everybody was too scared of my husband to mention it to him. Yeah, he just got out of jail for whooping somebody. Them ain't the people you want to try to see if the rehab has kicked in. My husband came home and asked me about the boy. Who's this little boy he got? He looked just like you. So I admitted everything to him. He was unusually calm and he left the house. I called to see where he went. He said he was outside the man's house. Now he's sitting out there, he thinking about it. I got scared. I dialed 911 and rushed to the man's house. My husband wasn't there. I went home and he was sitting in the driveway crying. He said he didn't want to go back to jail, so it was best to leave me alone. So then your husband filed for divorce, moved out, and he said, you're the reason our marriage ended. He was in jail. What did you expect me to do? Why is he blaming it on me? Oh. This woman is so delusional. You are the reason that the marriage ended. He was in jail, but what did he expect you to do? Let me tell you what he didn't expect. Huh. He didn't expect you to start dating the man that he beat up. He didn't expect you to start dating him. He didn't expect you to get pregnant by the man that he beat up. He didn't expect you to have a baby by the man he beat up. He didn't expect to run up into the man outside after he had been home for 2 months. And then the boy looked just like you. So he come on and ask you about it. You admit to everything. Now all of a sudden, why is he blaming it on me? Did you know what you admitted to? Were you in the presence of your brain when you told him, yeah, baby, while you was away for 3 years, we knew it was 3 years, but what you want me to do? I can't wait no 3 years and don't get no action. I got to get touched up.

0: You can't sit up in here and wait no 3 years on you and without getting touched up. And it got crazy one night and we ain't had nothing on and then I'm pregnant. You know how much I love kids. You gonna sit up and ask me how this is my fault? I love kids. So I went on and had this other baby, but I gave him to the daddy because I knew you was coming home. Why you run up into him somewhere? Where was you at? Where you running all up into people?
1: But Steve,
0: huh?
1: Why this guy though? The guy that got it, the reason
0: because of the compliment he gave her while she was pregnant.
1: Mm-hmm.
2: Oh no!
0: I don't know what he said.
1: Yeah, what could he have said?
0: Girl, girl, girl, what's under all that stomach?
1: Huh?
0: I don't know what you could say to a pregnant woman to turn them off. 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
5: It will be a beautiful Tuesday, plenty of sunshine, warming up to the low 80s by this afternoon. Enjoy your day. Clear skies for tonight. We'll see a low near 62, comfortable. And for your Wednesday, more sunshine and warmer Wednesday. High temperatures, upper 80s. Follow me on Facebook and Instagram for forecast updates. 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I'm Chief Meteorologist Richard McCullough of 103.9 WDKX. 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
1: Shannon on Steve Harvey FM writes, I've been married for just over 2 years, and last week I found out my husband had recently gone to dinner with another woman. When I confronted him, he admitted he's gone out with her 3 times, but insisted nothing physical ever happened. He says they were just, quote, dinners, and that he never planned for it to go any further. Not that it matters, but he also said that the woman had no idea he was married. I packed a bag that night, moved back in with my parents, and even met with a lawyer. My husband says I never even gave him a chance to make things right. But the way I see it, he didn't accidentally end up on 3 dinner dates with someone who thought he was single. We have no children. Am I overreacting by wanting to end my marriage over this?
2: Well, wow. It's not an overreaction. Here's the problem that he created for himself. Mm-hmm. This is where the unbelievability factor comes into play. You go on 3 dates.
1: Yeah.
2: Men don't do anything for no reason. Mm-hmm. So, 3 dates.
1: Looking for that payoff.
2: Mm-hmm. For no reason. Mm-hmm. They was just dinners. I had no intention. But then, you ain't tell her you was married.
1: Ooh.
2: That's where the coin toss come mm-hmm. in at.
1: Mm-hmm.
2: You know. If it didn't mean nothing, hey, I enjoy your company. I'm married. You know, I just really want to have company and have some dinner with you. He didn't tell her she was married.
1: Uh-uh.
2: And he now we're on the 3rd date.
1: Yeah. But married people don't even do this. I mean, I know they do, but...
2: Married people don't do what?
1: Go on three dates with a woman.
3: Oh, wait a minute. Don't you say
1: I mean, I know they do. I know they do. But come on now. he's dating and he's married.
2: But you know, like, the reason you don't tell them you married is so that they can act towards you as they would if you were single.
1: Mm-hmm.
2: So hopefully after one of the dates, she's going to go, hey, you want to come over?
1: Mm-hmm. Exactly.
2: Mm-hmm. And then I can assure you when she says, hey, you want to come over, he won't say, oh,
1: I'm married.
2: I got something to tell you. he might get over there when they get finished.
3: Yeah.
2: Hey, I need to tell you something.
3: I feel bad.
2: Yeah, he'll tell you then, but he ain't going to tell you before, though.
1: Mm-hmm.
4: So the wife is right.
1: Yeah.
2: 100%.
1: All day.
4: Red flags. Mm-hmm. Don't
2: and
4: ignore
2: he didn't,
4: it.
2: And he's saying, you didn't give me a chance to make it right. Make what right? What you want me to give you a chance?
1: It's too late. Yeah, you should have thought about that when before
2: That's
1: you went on the date.
2: 2 years, man. Y'all ain't got no kids. Y'all, you can go head on.
1: Yeah.
4: Mm.
1: Yeah.
4: Okay.
1: Yeah, no dating while marriage, unless you're dating your spouse.
4: What in the world?
1: No dating during marriage. I mean, this is craziness. Okay. Mm-hmm. We have time for another one, Steve. This is from Luke on Steve Harvey FM. Luke says, one of my best friends is getting married in 6 months, and he's putting the word out that he's looking for groomsmen. There's a catch, though. He wants his bachelor party to be a week-long event, meaning that in order to be a groomsman, you need to commit to taking a week of vacation from work. I can't justify taking a week of vacation away from my wife and kids so I can go on a 1 week adventure with my boys. How do I tell my homeboy stop tripping and he's doing too much?
2: Yeah, he is.
1: Mm-hmm.
2: Because if a guy got a family and he gets a week vacation,
1: he's gonna be
2: how you going there and tell your wife we ain't going on vacation this year?
4: Right.
2: I'm going to do a week long with my boy.
1: No.
2: This ain't nothing. All y'all finna get a divorce.
1: Yeah. Mm-hmm.
2: You know, and he is tripping, and that's too much. And mm-hmm. But he's soliciting grooms, though.
1: Yeah,
4: groomsmen.
2: You know, man, mm-hmm. you need to. Your wedding should be in your friend group, man. You need to. And dog, no man gets to do a whole week of. You get one night, dog.
4: Right.
2: Going with you all
4: day.
2: Week.
3: And that's raggedy.
2: Now we got to get this tux. We got to pay for this trip. We got to be down here for it. Man, no.
1: It's a no for you, Steve.
2: All right.
1: Yeah. Thank you. We'll have more of the Steve Harvey Morning Show coming up at 20 minutes after, right after this.
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See you at the bar, you was hardly talking. That's when I knew that your heart was scarring. Friends to lovers need a part to star in. Like, wait, babe, let me

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1: 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Apparently, MySpace is back. Site, is this true?
2: I heard that MySpace is trying to make a comeback.
1: Apparently, this is the... For those that don't know what MySpace is, might be a little bit... That's like the one of the original... OG social medias.
2: Yeah, yeah, that's when like social media caught it, the wildfire took off. You know, because there was social media before. They think you had like Black Planet and
1: yes, oh yeah, Black Planet was around. And what was that? That was kind of our Facebook.
2: Yep.
1: Or you know, our social media.
2: Yeah, yep. You had a bunch of other stuff, but then when MySpace came around, that's when it like kind of caught a wildfire and sparked. I saw friends that have been childhood friends for years fall out because they weren't in the top 8 friends list.
1: That's right.
2: Remember that?
1: And Tom was like the first friend you
2: Tom
1: had.
2: Was the first friend that
1: you didn't
2: had.
1: Have any friends, and Tom was always going to be your first friend.
2: Yep.
1: I was on MySpace for like maybe 5 days.
2: Okay.
1: And I was just like, I can't keep up with this stuff. And then, of course, I got on Facebook after that, and then, you know, I since left. But that being said, I mean, that was before TikTok, yeah, before Snapchat, before all of these different things. So I guess they're trying to come back. I didn't realize there were some artists that got their sort of careers launched
2: from MySpace. That are like deep in their careers now, 20-something years in their career now. Yeah, a lot of them kicked off on MySpace. You were able to actually back then talk to them before they blew up.
1: Oh, really?
2: Yeah.
1: Not like a DM now that gets ignored.
2: Yeah, it's not even them, you know, handling their social media, but yeah, it used to be real personable.
1: Oh, wow. Yeah, yeah. Apparently Adele, Soulja Boy, I think Chung Kingston were some of the stars that were on there at
2: Liz
1: that
2: Khalifa
1: time.
2: Back then.
1: Oh, he was in it too?
2: Yep, he was on there, yep.
1: Yeah, so it's good. So are you going to strike yours back up, Side, or
2: of
1: no?
2: Of course.
1: Oh, really?
2: I want to go back and catch my old photos. I want to see what they look like. Do they keep all that on the server?
1: I don't know. That's a really good question. I don't know about that. But for those of you who want to go back to MySpace and want to try it for the first time and you need more social media in your life, I guess it's coming back.
2: If you want to walk away from the mean streets of Facebook and Instagram and TikTok, go over there while it's, you know, innocent right now. Because in a few years, it's going to be just as bad.
1: The mean streets of Facebook. Yeah. That's the reason why sometimes
2: I love that. Social media to me is like sitting on the front porch of the neighborhood just watching all the stuff going on.
1: Yeah, but they're giving sometimes
2: see.
1: That algorithm will give you stuff you don't want to see.
2: That too. I'd be like, oh, I threw up in my mouth.
1: Just like the mean streets. I'm sorry. WDKX is the wake up club. 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
1: Ooh, yeah, baby.
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3: Hey, what's up, my Go-Getters? You know what time it is. It's time for that Go-Getter Report. Well, Jafar Jackson has landed his next major acting role, fresh off of portraying his uncle in the Michael biopic. He'll star alongside Will Smith in the new action thriller, Supermax, which is headed to Prime Video. So big shout out to this young man for continuing on in his acting career and doing it with a major name like Mr. Will Smith. Now, Ariana Grande is taking a break from the spotlight after wrapping up her Eternal Sunshine tour. Her team says she wants to step away from the public appearance to focus on her health and well-being. Because of that, she'll also withdraw from the 2027 London production of Sunday in a Park with George. Now, I'm not mad at that because sometimes we all need a little bit of break, and it could be a lot. I can only imagine being a celebrity. Now, speaking of celebrity child, Tyler LaPlay recently is shutting down rumors surrounding his marriage. After getting married, there is these rumors coming out that he was messing around with this other woman, showing screenshots and everything. And after speculation about an alleged open relationship and leaked messages, Tyler shared a post with his new wife, Miracle Watts, appearing to make it clear the couple is standing together because he said, "Till death do us part." Well, listen, I ain't mad at that. Do your thing, whatever it is, but keep it to yourself. I'm just saying, I don't want to have to keep talking about it. And there we have it. That right there wraps up that Go-Getter Report. You know what to do. Tap that WDKX app so we can stay connected to you, and make sure you check in each and every weekday as I serve it up to you. 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
8: It will be a beautiful Tuesday, plenty of sunshine, warming up to the low 80s by this afternoon. Enjoy your day. Clear skies for tonight. We'll see a low near 62, comfortable. And for your Wednesday, more sunshine and warmer Wednesday. High temperatures, upper 80s. Follow me on Facebook and Instagram for forecast updates. 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I'm Chief Meteorologist Richard McCullough of 103.9 WDKX. Have a good day.
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1: 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It is time now for a round of Would You Rather. Would you rather have crumbs in your bed or pebbles in your shoes for the next 90 days?
2: No, we're going to go and take them crumbs in that bed. Now, that's a hard sleep.
3: Yes.
2: But them pebbles in your shoe, though, No, no, no.
3: Especially if you have to wear heels. Yeah.
4: No.
1: All right. Would you rather sleep with someone on the first date, or would you rather wait a whole year to sleep with them?
4: Well, it's going to be the first date. I'd rather do that.
1: You'd rather sleep with someone on the first date?
4: Yeah, yeah.
1: Than wait a whole year?
4: Yeah, well, you know.
1: Why?
4: Well, you know, I wait a whole year. I might be in the hospital. I can't wait that long. I might well do while I'm healthy. I'm here.
1: On the anyway. Day.
4: Yeah. I'm sitting up here waiting, you know, for November. I can't do that. I'll be in there.
2: It's going to be cold as hell.
4: I'm healthy now.
1: Let's do this
4: different
1: now.
4: Answer.
2: Yeah, Drew, you got to get yours in right now.
4: Right now.
1: Okay, Junior, I'm sorry. I apologize beforehand. Would you rather have a receding hairline, or would you just rather cut it all off and be bald? Again,
2: well, that's a one man decision on this one right here.
1: I apologize, Junior.
4: And you would do this over the day. He do come back. So you want him to say it right in front of him. You know, I'm going.
1: Come on,
4: I'm just. Junior. My hair's fine. I don't know what y'all be looking at. It's fine.
2: No, it's not fine. And you don't know where we looking at. We don't know where you ain't looking. How's you sitting here talking about your hair is fine? How I come back to work and you still ain't cut your hair off? I just knew when I came back. I said, you know what, man? That Junior probably shaved his head by now. All that. I come back. He still got that little. Oh.
4: See, go ahead, Shirt. That's not even going. What I'm saying, Unc, is that why is it bald? I have a right to keep my hair. I think my hair's fine. No, just because you say you want me to go bald, Unc, don't mean I should go bald. I should keep my hair because that's how I feel.
2: No. I'm not saying you should go bald. You are going bald.
1: Let's be clear.
2: The hell you mean I'm saying? This ain't a conversation. This ain't cause I'm talking about it.
1: Makes it so.
2: Yeah, just cause you saying I'm going, whoa. This ain't about me saying nothing. This is eyes on the target, and the target is
1: eyes
2: moving.
1: On the prize.
4: This fool is ignorant.
1: Wow.
4: He just came back.
1: All right, on
2: How
1: that note.
2: Could I let
1: I'm going to say that's today's round of Would You Rather. Coming up next, we'll close out the show because it is our last break of the day. Steve Harvey is back with some closing remarks. I do right after this.
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7: It will be a beautiful Tuesday, plenty of sunshine, warming up to the low 80s by this afternoon. Enjoy your day. Clear skies for tonight. We'll see a low near 62, comfortable. And for your Wednesday, more sunshine and warmer Wednesday. High temperatures, upper 80s. Follow me on Facebook and Instagram for forecast updates. If you've been injured in a car accident, make it easy. 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I'm Chief Meteorologist Richard McCullough, a 103.9 WDKX. 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
1: We've had a great day.
2: Yeah, big dog.
1: Yep. Yes. You were missed, Steve. You were missed. Glad you're back.
3: Mm-hmm. Yeah, I'm glad I'm back. Yeah. I'm back like you know what?
1: Cadillac seats? What?
4: Cadillac seats?
2: Yeah.
3: Not like Junior's hairline.
1: See that?
2: Yeah, everything back to normal, ain't it?
3: Return of the Mac. Hey! See, man, somebody got to keep you focused, Junior. Because, see, I go away and you do real good on the radio. Don't nobody mention your hairline. Because I just knew when we came back. I said, Junior's going to have his hair cut off by the time I get back.
1: You thought about that on your vacation?
3: No. I said, you know, I'm looking forward to getting back. Junior's going to have bald head and everything. But then, you know, he was at the Raheem Devon concert and people was complimenting him, you know.
1: Yeah.
3: I don't know what you're talking about. Your head look fine.
1: Yeah.
3: Obviously, they shorted in him. No way you can see what I see and not realize there's a problem. There is no way from this view up here that you don't recognize the problem.
1: Oh,
3: I want to say a couple of things in my closing remarks that I wasn't able to say because I've been going away. The passing of some old friends of mine, there's a couple. Dr. Melanie Macklin, who used to be a correspondent on this show for skincare, for health and beauty. She had a brand called Bella Nutri that I've used. Very, very good products. I just, since I wasn't here, I wasn't able to do this, but now I'm back. I want to say condolences to her, her family, her husband, her daughter, who graduated from Howard. She was a Howard University graduate. She was also a proud member of AKA and just a super dope person, man. I mean, a super dope person. Her husband actually texted me the morning that she passed. Just wanted to let you know, man, my queen has gone on to see the Lord. And it threw me because I went like, wow. It really, really threw me, man, because she was such a kind person. I didn't know anything about her illness or nothing, so I'm assuming it was sudden. But what a sweetheart of a person, man. I met them when I was performing at Dar Constitution Hall in D.C. one night. And they just came backstage, and we stayed cool ever since. And just a bright woman, man. Just such a, I mean, a good.

0: glowing personality, man. Dr. Melanie Macklin from Howard University and AKA passed away. And that really bothered me. So I wanted to come back on the radio and say something about her. Condolences to her and her family. She had a beautiful daughter. Everything, man. So I know it's tough, and I have no words except to just keep talking to God. God can get you through anything. The second thing that I wanted to say was the passing of Minister Louis Farrakhan's wife, Mother Khadijah, who I've met several times at their ranch, who I've met several times in L.A., sitting in hotel rooms. We spent a lot of time talking at the hospital once. What a wonderful, wonderful woman Mother Khadijah was. She was the wife of Minister Louis Farrakhan. What an incredibly wonderful woman this was. You know, you can't understand how important a wife or a woman is to a person like that. A man with this magnitude, this much of a public figure, that woman is so critical, man. She was just a really, really kind person, man. Really kind person. She was the only person that I knew could make him do something. It was so funny, man. I'd be sitting with such a powerful man listening to him, and she'll lean over and go, we're not going to do that. And then he'll just go, okay, baby. It was just amazing to watch how she was. And her sons, I knew them. I was the closest with Mustafa, so I knew the other ones. You know, I'm not going to call you by name, but all of y'all, man, condolences to everybody in the Nation of Islam who suffered this loss, but especially to my brother, Minister Louis Farrakhan. I just wanted to say, I've been off the air and I didn't get a chance to say it, but when I came back, I wanted to say our deepest condolences to one of the most beautiful souls I've ever met. I mean, this woman was a beautiful soul, man. What they called her Mother Khadijah, and I did too. So I just wanted to say condolences to them. And so those are the two things I wanted to pay tribute to when I came back. Also want to mention, man, that we have got to get ourselves together on the front line over here. Our culture is under attack. Our whole existence in this country is under attack. All of the strides we've made is under attack. But we've got to be conscious, man, of what this administration really is towards us and to all people of color. I don't understand Latinos for Trump. I don't understand blacks for Trump. If you could tell me why you are black for Trump, please call the show and explain to me. And if you're a Latino for Trump, could you please call the show and explain it to me? Tell me what good this man is doing for you in any capacity so I can understand how you feel what you feel. I just wanted to say that. So we've got to get on point with this voting. We have a chance to bring back some control in the Senate and the House. And we got to get to voting, man. It's our only real chance. Hey, man, I'm back. Return of the Mac. Y'all feel good about yourself. Talk to God today. He'd absolutely love to hear from you. Junior, hang in there, sir. Boy. Hang in there, because it ain't.
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I'm the man from the big VA. Won't you come play around my way? And listen to what I gotta say. Simple plan. Don't you know I am the man? Rock shows here to Japan. Have people shaking my hand.

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0: And pub too.
1: Where you at?
0: At the house with it, watching Santa's.
1: Who you with?
0: On the couch with my favorite Santa. I was about to, but you convinced us. Should I decorate her walls or log off to Pinterest? Never too late to meditate on emotional attachments. Even if I

0: 103.9 WDKX, Rochester's number one rated radio station. Thank you for starting off your Tuesday morning with us. Beautiful sunshine, 10:06 is your time. Let's see here. Al Parisi is here. Have you been injured in a car accident? 888-8000. Parisi and Bellavia, 888-8000. Good morning. Welcome to a Tuesday, Al. How are you feeling today, sir?
1: Good morning. Oh, man, what a crazy week it's been. You know what is interesting is, right, Tariq, when I get that $100,000, $300,000, $1 million for someone, right, Tariq? Mm-hmm. You're only as good as the home team. And what I mean by that is a lot of times people are really injured, right? And they look to their family members as to what should I do with this funding? And you're only as good as your mom, your grandma, your uncle, and everything, because it needs a team approach. Because if you're used to having, you know, X amount of dollars, and now all of a sudden you come up with, whether it's through a settlement or an inheritance or whatever it is, you come up with Y amount of dollars, you need a team to help you through it.
0: Yeah, I guess my thing on that, Al, I agree. If you're not quite sure, hopefully somebody in your family in or network can sort of put you in the right direction. But at the end of the day, you still got to make the call.
1: Yeah, you make the call, but you need to do it with information.
0: True.
1: And that's what I see so many people in terms of, I just got X hundreds of thousands of dollars, and I never had a bank account in my life, right? So it even starts at, how do you title the bank account?
0: Yeah.
1: What I'm saying is everything has to be done right. And also, a lot of times what people don't think about is, are there any liens out there? Is the government going to come after you? Is the county going to come after you? Is the state going to come after you? Is the federal going to come after you? Is child support going to come after you? These liens, sometimes in my cases, are more than the settlement. So you go, okay, great. We agree to settle this case for $400,000. And then you call all the government entities and you say, okay, we want to make straight with the liens, because anytime you come into money, you have to pay back those entities.
0: All right, so can you stop for a second? What is a lien? Can you explain that?
1: Sure.
0: Because somebody will say, where's my money? You don't get all of it, and they're mad at you because they didn't realize that the lien meant they get paid first.
1: Correct. And so like a lot of people go,

0: on a motorcycle accident. They'll get hurt in a motorcycle. There's no $50,000 worth of no fault. And the medical lien, the Monroe County will have paid $225,000 for your medical bills. Guess what? That becomes a lien if you didn't have insurance for that. That has to get repaid. So your medical bills can become a lien if they're not handled appropriately, and also if you had no insurance. So you say, okay, Al, where's my $300,000? And I go, wait, hold on a second here. I got to try to negotiate with the county. So I have to call the county and say, look, I know you owe John. John owes you, I'm sorry, $225,000. Mm-hmm. Could you take something less so that he gets something out of this settlement? Or I'm just going to do away with the whole case, because why would John go through this litigation if he's not going to get anything?
1: Yeah, yeah.
0: But I'm saying, no, but people have to think about, especially child support, that always bogs people down. I mean, I've gotten letters, lien letters, saying, hold on, I understand Bob has a case with you. Bob, I've had three kids by Bob, and I live in Florida, and he hasn't paid child support his whole entire life. So before you pay Bob, you need to pay Florida $216,000. And those are the kind of things that people just don't think about.
1: Winning, you know, a case.
0: When you're winning a case. So, after
1: is there
0: the case,
1: a way, all right, so before we get in, is there a way to find out if I owe anything? If I take, you say, for example, I really hurt myself, we're about to win a six-figure salary, like Parisi and Bellevue does, you know, six-figure salary is about to come down the pipeline. Al, hey, we're going to win. I know a third of that is yours. I know a third, you know, we'll go. Is there any way to find out if I've got anything that could make that check dwindle down a bit because of what I owe?
0: Yeah, absolutely. And that's the question you need to ask the lawyer right from the outset is, first of all, you got to be honest with them, right? I have four kids. Mm-hmm. Two kids I don't contribute anything to, and they live in Georgia. Two kids, I'm up to date on my child support, and that shouldn't be a problem. Okay, can you go ahead to Georgia and find out what your lien is? Can you come back? Can you put them on notice? Mm-hmm. Tell them that you're going to come into money, and you need to understand what the lien is. And then, obviously, Georgia is going to willingly say, oh, I'll send Attorney Parisi a lien letter. And same thing with the county, Medicare, Medicaid. Oh, I'll gladly send Attorney Parisi a lien letter. And in that lien letter, they put the amount.
1: They tell you exactly what it is.
0: Well, no. So Medicare and Medicaid tells us this individual owes us $216,000. And then I have to say to them, okay, can you give me a breakdown of where that $216,000you paid? Then I have to bring in the client and say, does this make sense to you? Were you in the hospital this amount of time? Is this all pertaining to you? Because I've had cases where they just put the wrong number in, whatever it may be, and it wasn't pertaining to them. And I go, woof, thank God. Yeah. We just knocked off $90,000.
1: Wait, you put the wrong number in? What do you mean you put the wrong number
0: in? They the last two numbers of the, because remember, every time your doctor in a car accident case is treating you.
1: Yeah.
0: You have an obligation. I tell my clients this all the time, to make sure that they're billing it to no fault to the insurance company for the car, right? Because you have $50,000. If they happen to bill Medicare, Medicaid, because a lot of times the doctor's offices, they're so fast, or people say, I don't know that number or whatever. I send everybody in with the insurance company name and the claim number, because I want that doctor to bill them, because they won't know till 2 years later when we go to settle the case. And Medicare says, wait a minute, we've paid some of the medical bills here. And I go, how's that possible? Mm-hmm. It should have all been paid by no fault. Mm-hmm. And they show me that the client or the doctor didn't care enough to bill it to the right party.
1: All right. So if you are suing, or in a certain case, you could find out. Now, you said child support. You can get a lien on child support. You can get a lien on medical bills. What else can be, could I realize, oh, I have a lien, a car? Yeah.
0: The only other real big thing are judgments against you.
1: A judgment.
0: You know what I mean? Okay. If there are judgments against you, a lot of times they'll try to enforce it in the case.
1: All right. So any type of judgment that's against you, child support and medical bills.
0: Right. So, and if there's judgments that you avoided so much that they actually went ahead and enforced a judgment against you, that can create problems.
1: And that could come up later on when you think you're getting a check and then, okay, all right. So now I didn't know that before.
0: Yeah.
1: Well, now
0: you know. And I think it's important for people to know that their lawyer has to be on point, because you want to know that, so that when the lawyer says to you, I got you $600,000, can we settle? Right? A good question is, what are my liens? And then if the lawyer says, well, I'm really not aware at this point, then you have to sit down with them, go into their office and say, let's figure out the liens together. And then before I settle for $600,000, I want to know, what am I going to take home here? Am I going to take home $100,000? Am I going to take home $50,000? What am I going to take home here? And we try to always have a whole breakdown for them and say, okay, everybody wants to look at the top number. Mm-hmm. Oh my God, you settled it for $1.3 million, right? They don't want to look at, okay, who's been taking care of you for these last 6 years? Oh, I've been living in a nursing home. Well, do you think that was free?
1: No.
0: The nursing home has over, you know, $800,000 lien in this case. Wait a minute, that was the worst care I ever got, right? Like, I'm just saying, well, but guess what? It was care, and that's what they charge.
1: 103.9 WDKX. So now you know, 10:15.

number one rated radio station. Thank you for making this part of your day. Al Parisi's here. If you've been injured in a car accident, 888-8000. This lady, she, I guess, went to a lodge, and in it has a indoor water park and resort. And apparently had a severe neck injury, Al, at a water slide in an indoor park resort. They are a teacher in the New Jersey area, and now they are suing for this. What would you say to that? I mean, we're talking about a place where we're supposed to be having fun, but there is sometimes that fun does result in injuries.

0: Oh, yeah, we've had a lot of recreational accidents, whether it's falling on a playground where they didn't have the proper thing under the monkey bars and the kid falls and becomes a quadriplegic, or water parks are really dangerous because it just takes a little bit to go wrong and snap somebody's neck. And unfortunately, I always see it when it's bad, even getting out of a shower at a hotel. We had a case we settled for $125,000 where the person really hurt themselves bad because there wasn't the proper mats in the hotel. So whether it's a water park, a hotel, or a water slide, you have to get to Parisi and Bellevue as fast as you can. Call me at 888-8000. The difference is you ask for my cell, they'll give you my cell phone, right? And you'll talk to me, a living, breathing person. And we'll figure out, is there a product liability potentially that we can bring against that water slide and or that company? Same thing during this time period. I told you about that poor trampoline case I had where I had to go all the way to China to take depositions, where the trampoline, the welds weren't right. They broke, and the individual went through the trampoline and broke their neck. So, you know, and like I told you with those trampolines, please be careful, guys, whether it's a swimming pool or a trampoline. Those things on your property are called attractive nuisances. And if you're enticing kids, the neighborhood kid, oh man, can I jump on your trampoline, right? You better be sure as heck.
1: Yeah.
0: Are you insured for that? You know, a lot of people are not. So, you know, it's all, like I say, it's all fun and games until someone gets hurt. But you really have to look at those things.
1: What if you're on the job, Al? I know you've represented postal workers before. Unfortunately, it was a situation that happened over the weekend where a postal worker was injured due to a gunshot. What about that? What about a situation where I'm right at work? I shouldn't have been injured at work. A dog attacked me, or you know what I mean? I'm walking down the street. I ain't getting nothing to do with nothing, and I get shot.
0: Oh, absolutely. That can be another potential third party case. We've had cases with boilers. We've had cases with beer vats, these big beer vats where people you know, where they pour the beer into and they ferment the beer, and the worker works in and around the beer vat, and he gets exposed to chemicals and he gets CO2 poisoned for the rest of his life. Those are things that Parisi and Bellevue does here. What do we have here locally? We have the Legionnaires outbreak. I did the biggest Legionnaires case in Chambersburg, Pennsylvania. To date, we settled it for several millions of dollars where the cooling towers weren't being taken care of at the hospital. The Legionnaire's disease was leaching into the air conditioning system, and individuals got Legionnaire's disease. One person died, and 22 were injured. We did all of those cases, Tim and I. We went down to Chambersburg, Pennsylvania, and we did those cases, one of the biggest Legionnaire's outbreak. So when that stuff happens, if you're seriously injured, you give me a call at 888-8000.
2: What makes a company just not pay attention or keep up maintenance on something very important as like a water tank that gives supplies to people in the building?
0: Well, just like you and me, right? How many people really stay up on the filters in their heating and air conditioning system? Maybe you get the maintenance contract if you're Tim, right? Like, I mean, like Tim would have the maintenance contract on everything, right? So he's up on that, right? But it's easy to let it go. So you let it go for one season and you don't have the filters, right? In a place like a hospital, we wound up suing a major company in the United States that takes care of almost all the hospital's cooling towers. So you have all of these genius doctors walking around a hospital who really know science, right? But then you have Joe taking care of the cooling tower, right? He doesn't know the exact chemicals that he's supposed to be putting in to that cooling tower. Over a period of times, the Legionella develops in the cooling tower, and then it just gets spread to the entire hospital. What's so amazing is, like, we talk about this all the time, is like, just because there's a lot of money going into strong, going into, where is it going and whose pocket is it going into, right? It's likely that the cooling tower guys are short-staffed. The cooling tower guys, oh, what do these guys do anyway? You know what I mean? Like, what they do is keep you alive. And if they mess up, it's going to be a big problem. And that's what we find out.
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6: It will be a beautiful Tuesday, plenty of sunshine, warming up to the low 80s by this afternoon. Enjoy your day. Clear skies for tonight. We'll see a low near 62, comfortable. And for your Wednesday, more sunshine and warmer Wednesday. High temperatures, upper 80s. Follow me on Facebook and Instagram for forecast updates. If you've been injured in a car accident, make it easy. 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I'm Chief Meteorologist Richard McCullough of 103.9 WDKX. 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

0: WDKX 10:30 is the time. Beautiful sunshine here on this Tuesday morning. We're at the WDKX Wake Up Club water cooler at 72 degrees. To the phone lines we go. WDKX, hello.
1: So a friend of mine was injured in an accident. She got rear-ended pretty bad. Car got totaled. She messed her back and her neck up. Now she is she's a ChatGPT expert, so she asked Chat. Cause she sued. Chat told her no, cause she had no broken bones. Would she have a case if her back and neck is messed up?
2: Absolutely. You have her give me a call at 888-8000 because if she has a slipped disc, if she has any of those things, we got to get her to an MRI so that we have objectified evidence of why her neck and back is hurting her.
1: Okay.
2: Cool.
1: All right. Thank you, sir.
0: We are 103.9 WDKX. All right, let's go that route, Al. I mean, there are a lot of people that will go to AI, whether it's ChatGPT, Gemini, or whatever, Claude, or whatever the heck they are, that they use, and think to themselves that they can go on this case. You could be in pain based on bad advice you get from AI.
2: Right. Well, let's think about it, right? Like, she did. AI is a good starting point for things, right? In terms of even what might my case be worth, right? Like this, these are my symptoms. This is what I've had. This is what but you need somebody with the experience like myself of battling with these insurance companies to know what it is that will happen. Well, it'll happen. Albert in my office, right? And Samantha, they're young. They know ChatGPT. They know all of that stuff, right? But you can make ChatGPT better by saying, wait a minute, but what happens if I get an MRI and an MRI shows objective evidence of a slipped disc? Would that matter? What if I get a CT scan and on the CT scan, it shows that one of my discs is leaning against the nerves in my back? Would that matter? And they'll tell you yes. So they'll change a no to a yes. The more information you feed it, right? And that's the only issue is someone like me with all the gray hairs and the years of experience, I say, oh, really? How about if you go at it like this? Like, I got to tell you, right? When I get a staircase in a defective staircase case and I send it out to my expert and said, tell me every code, rule, or regulation that's been violated by this staircase. And my expert comes with a list of 5 codes that have been broken, right? So that I can bring up case on liability in a slip and fall case. Oftentimes, ChatGPT will tell me 12 codes, rules, and regulations, some of which will be right, some of which will be wrong. And then my expert will say to me, hey, Al, I didn't think of these 3. So there's an additional 3 that I pick up, right? So it can be used as a mighty weapon to allow you to get even better than you are. So I'm not against it at all. However, it has to be controlled and you have to know what you're looking for.
0: All right. And don't make any decisions until you talk to a real lawyer.
2: Right. Exactly. And then you come into my office, a living, breathing lawyer, right? That's the difference between me and all those Buffalo guys. You come into my office and you say, hey, Al, tell me why I do, tell me why I don't have a case. And you sit down in a conference room with me and we discuss it.
0: 103.9 WDKX, the Wake Up Club, here at the water cooler. Bit injured in a car accident, 888-8000.

0: full driving. We're still in that season. What is it, like all the way up till Labor Day out, dangerous out on the roadways?
1: Oh, absolutely. Especially if you're on a bicycle. We had a horrible bicycle accident out there by Gates. It almost looked like the car driver was trying to hit this kid. Oh, so badly injured. And so please be careful, be considerate out there.
2: And if you're in New York State, they're having a campaign going right now. It's called New York State Speed Week, and it runs from now until the 9th. And with state, county, and local police increasing enforcement to catch people that are speeding or driving recklessly.
0: Yeah, and be careful on the roads. I know there was an accident. We were just talking about it off the air, and that continue to pop up in the Rochester area. So just be aware of it. Just understand it. And, you know, I don't want anything to happen out on the roadways. But unfortunately, Al, this is that time of year. You know what I mean? We're going to run into this. The deadliest time to be on the roadways is it starts Memorial Day and goes up to Labor Day. And everybody's out on the roads. Think about it for family trips, summer camps. Like, everybody travels by car now more than ever.
2: And with all those cars on the road, especially on the expressway highways, you have the construction workers out there.
1: Right, exactly, who you have to watch out for. Because, like I tell you, you know, when those rocks come out from underneath those tires, they really hurt people.
2: I think another thing to talk about, too, is service workers, like people that are getting ready to tow cars or change tires on the side of the road. Those people, too.
1: Same exact. And also, like, it's amazing how many knuckleheads, right? Like, you see the videos of them all the time, right? You can't ride on a car. You can't ride to come put your head through a sunroof, right? God forbid you get in an accident, your head's through the sunroof. Obviously, you don't have your seatbelt on. Even if you're rear-ended at 300 miles an hour, it's going to be your fault because you're out there outside the sunroof, right? Like, so make sure your child's car seats are properly fastened in there, and just think a little bit, because when these accidents happen, the facts matter. And I'm not going to be able to do anything for you.

0: last hour, and then another sort of issue again an hour later. So just be careful. 390 southbound seems to be the one today. We'll have the latest on the roadways home, Rochester Express Ride Home, a little bit later on today. But what we do is that we talk about this all the time. You mentioned with bikes as well. There's more people out with bikes and walking. You've mentioned this a lot more this year than before. Distracted walkers because they have headphones on.
1: Exactly, right? You tell your daughter, for your son, even your son, if they're going off to college, I don't want you walking around campus with headphones on. Why? Because a lot of bad things happen on college campuses. And no different than if you're walking outside, you know. It's amazing how many people will roll too far past the stop sign and almost hit you as you're walking by and then give you a look like it was your fault. Like, they look at you like, what in the world? And whereas some people will just all nervous back up and say, you know, no, go. I'm, you know, sorry about that. My bad, right? But 9 times out of 10, they're looking at their cell phone during that time.
0: Hey, Al, I got this story. It's picking up in Texas where there were, I guess there's this Texas THC thing. And I guess you could have gotten it at a gas station like last week. And then they just banned it from being sold there because it's like cannabis or whatever is in it that's illegal. How can a product that's being sold at a store not just be recalled, be banned in like a weekend? And then is there a liability if I get sick from something I bought at a gas station?
1: Yeah, I mean, all of these things, there is absolutely a liability for the gas station and for whoever may have sold it. And those things are real. You know what I mean? You see it all the time. Remember, I sue everybody in the product manufacturing line. I sue the people who made the product. I sue the people who distribute the product, the people who sell it, and any other way it came into your possession, so that hopefully one of them has $1 million or more insurance policy if you're seriously injured.
0: Yeah, but you could literally have bought it, yeah, you know, 3 days ago, and then it's banned now. And I'm like, well, if I take the product, can I still sue?
2: Or what if you get a product from the gas station, like the honey packs, and you take that and you end up in the hospital? Can you sue the gas station for that?
1: Absolutely. You would sue the honey pack manufacturer and you would sue the gas station.
0: Oh, wow. I'm not even thinking about that.
2: The only reason I
0: asked... Well, there's a lot of stuff stolen at gas stations.
2: Well, yeah, that's why I asked that, because you see, you go to the gas station and you just see all kind of random pills and random supplements that, you know, normally you'd have to get prescribed from a doctor, but they're selling it over the counter. And then when you say this, was it a THC product that they took off the counter, how many of those... Are those products that are on the counter, those random honey packs or whatever pills they have, are those regulated, or are those just somebody that just brought them online and they're selling them?
1: Yeah, some are, some aren't. But even something as simple, one of the worst cases of food poisoning I ever had, where the woman had to get her stomach pumped 3 times, where she had all kinds of damage to her intestines, happened from gas station pizza.
0: Oh,
1: so
0: wow.
1: So what I'm saying to you is, like, it doesn't even have to be like a product necessarily, right? Like, hey, I noticed those hot dogs rotating. Hey, how long have those hot dogs been rotating?
2: Like a full poison.
1: You see what I'm saying, right? You know what I'm saying? Like, you don't really ask that. You just say, hey, give me a slice.
2: You said it tore up her intestines?
1: Yeah.
2: What the heck was up with that?
0: I don't want to even know. But see, there is, but you know, Sight, you know this because we've been around long enough. Al, you know this as well. There's certain things you don't buy from certain places.
3: Yeah.
0: All right. I get it. Maybe you're on the road. Maybe you work out in the elements all the time. You don't have enough time to go over here or go home or make food or whatever. There's certain things on my list I am not getting from a gas station.
2: I remember one time I went in.
1: Really?
0: Yes, man. I've done it before, desperate, hungry, and it was the worst decision I've ever made.
2: I remember one time I went to a restaurant. It's no longer open. I went and got seafood from this restaurant.
0: Oh,
2: they're not known to sell seafood.
1: Oh, hell.
2: I ate the seafood and instantly got sick. And my coworker said, what the hell? You don't buy seafood from there.
0: But everybody, I don't think we talk about this enough. I think we think it's so dear. Why would they sell me something that would make me sick? But you know, a lot of people maybe don't have the common sense to know I shouldn't get this here.
2: I just want.
1: Yeah, but you say I shouldn't get this here. That's like that. Like if you look at the Monroe County Department of Health website, how many bagel shops have mice and rat droppings in the flour? Right, you'd not be eating bagels anymore. So what I'm saying to you is, it sounds great. Oh wow, right? That gas station pizza may be cleaner. Those people may keep a cleaner shop than, you know, where you get your bagel.
4: Should be eating bagels.
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7: It will be a beautiful Tuesday, plenty of sunshine, warming up to the low 80s by this afternoon. Enjoy your day. Clear skies for tonight. We'll see a low near 62, comfortable. And for your Wednesday, more sunshine and warmer Wednesday. High temperatures, upper 80s. Follow me on Facebook and Instagram for forecast updates. If you've been injured in a car accident, make it easy. 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I'm Chief Meteorologist Richard McCullough on 103.9 WDKX. 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

0: 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Thank you for making us a part of your day. About 5 minutes for the top of the hour. 11 o'clock is rolling around, but don't miss DJ Wiz. DJ Wiz coming up at 12.
1: Yes.
0: 12 o'clock. A lot to go through between now and then. 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Stay up to date on all the events that are taking place, including the Carafest this upcoming weekend.
1: Man, everybody's texting and they love the 8 o'clock mix, so they like,
0: I tried to tell you.
1: Got to give a big shout out to everybody that's calling in. And, you know, since there was so much of a big response to the 8 a.m. mix,
0: because
1: I did a reggae mix dedicated for the Carafest this weekend, I think we ought to give somebody a chance to win a family four-pack.
0: It's only right. The Carafest is this weekend, Friday and Saturday, folks. Get ready for the, I think it's the 40th annual Carafest.
1: Yep, yep.
0: It's not only just the Carafest, it's a festival plus a parade, all that good stuff all together this upcoming weekend.
1: Yeah, the parade is Saturday.
0: Okay.
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0: 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But what number, sir? What number shall we ask for to win tickets for the Carafest this weekend?
1: Let's do the 40th caller since it's their 40th anniversary.
0: There you go. 40. 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
1: If they want to go, they're going to call.
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1: Hello, yeah.
0: Hey, good morning. You calling for the tickets for Carafest?
1: Yes.
0: Have you won anything from WDKX in the last 30 days?
1: No.
0: All right, well, you're going to win these Carafest tickets, okay?
1: I did?
0: Yeah!
1: Okay.
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1: Okay, when I could pick them up.
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0: Look at that. 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

0: putting you in the know if you ain't already know. 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
1: Ooh, yeah, baby.
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3: Hey, what's up, my Go-Getters? You know what time it is. It's time for that Go-Getter Report. Well, Jafar Jackson has landed his next major acting role fresh off of portraying his uncle in the Michael biopic. He'll star alongside Will Smith in the new action thriller, Supermax, which is headed to Prime Video. So big shout out to this young man for continuing on in his acting career and doing it with a major name like Mr. Will Smith. Now, Ariana Grande is taking a break from the spotlight after wrapping up her Eternal Sunshine tour. Her team says she wants to step away from the public appearance to focus on her health and well-being. Because of that, she'll also withdraw from the 2027 London production of Sunday in a Park with George. Now, I'm not mad at that because sometimes we all need a little bit of break, and it could be a lot. I can only imagine being a celebrity. Now, speaking of celebrity, child, Tyler LaPlay recently is shutting down rumors surrounding his marriage. After getting married, there is these rumors coming out that he was messing around with this other woman, showing screenshots and everything. And after speculation about an alleged open relationship and leaked messages, Tyler shared a post with his new wife, Miracle Watts, appearing to make it clear the couple is standing together because he said, "Till death do us part." Well, listen, I ain't mad at that. Do your thing, whatever it is, but keep it to yourself. I'm just saying, I don't want to have to keep talking about it. And there we have it. That right there wraps up that Go-Getter Report. You know what to do. Tap that WDKX app so we can stay connected to you, and make sure you check in each and every weekday as I serve it up to you, the Go-Getter Report, right here on a 3.9 WDKX.
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7: It will be a beautiful Tuesday, plenty of sunshine, warming up to the low 80s by this afternoon. Enjoy your day. Clear skies for tonight. We'll see a low near 62, comfortable. And for your Wednesday, more sunshine and warmer Wednesday. High temperatures, upper 80s. Follow me on Facebook and Instagram for forecast updates. 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I'm Chief Meteorologist Richard McCullough on 103.9 WDKX. 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

0: 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Find out the latest on what's going on entertainment news-wise. Apparently, MySpace is back. Site, is this true?
1: I heard that MySpace is trying to make a comeback.
0: Apparently, this is the... For those that don't know what MySpace is, might be a little bit... That's like one of the original... OG social medias.
1: Yeah, yeah, that's when like social media caught it, the wildfire took off. You know, because there was social media before. They think you had like Black Planet and
0: yes, oh yeah, Black Planet was around. And what was that? That was kind of our Facebook.
1: Yep.
0: Or you know, our social media.
1: Yeah, yep. You had a bunch of other stuff, but then when MySpace came around, that's when it like kind of caught a wildfire and sparked. I saw friends that have been childhood friends for years fall out because they weren't in the top 8 friends list.
0: That's right.
1: Remember that?
0: And Tom was like the first friend you
1: Tom
0: had.
1: Was the first friend that you
0: didn't
1: had.
0: Have any friends, and Tom was always going to be your first friend.
1: Yep.
0: I was on MySpace for like maybe 5 days.
1: Okay.
0: And I was just like, I can't keep up with this stuff. And then, of course, I got on Facebook after that, and then, you know, I since left. But that being said, I mean, that was before TikTok, before Snapchat, before all of these different things. So I guess they're trying to come back. I didn't realize there were some artists that got their sort of careers launched off from MySpace.
1: That are like deep in their careers now, 20-something years in their career now. Yeah, a lot of them kicked off on MySpace. You were able to actually back then talk to them before they blew up.
0: Oh, really?
1: Yeah.
0: Not like a DM now that gets ignored.
1: Yeah, it's not even them, you know, handling their social media, but yeah, it used to be real personable.
0: Oh, wow. Yeah, yeah. Apparently Adele, Soulja Boy, I think Sean Kingston were some of the stars that were on there at
1: Wiz
0: that
1: Khalifa
0: time.
1: Back then.
0: Oh, he was in it too?
1: Yep, he was on there, yep.
0: Yeah, so it's good. So are you going to strike yours back up, Zyde, or
1: of
0: no?
1: Of course.
0: Oh, really?
1: I want to go back and catch my old photos. I want to see what they look like. Do they keep all that on the server?
0: I don't know. That's a really good question. I don't know about that, but for those of you who want to go back to MySpace and want to try for the first time, and you need more social media in your life, I guess it's coming back.
1: If you want to walk away from the mean streets of Facebook and Instagram and TikTok, go over there while it's, you know, innocent right now, because in a few years it's going to be just as bad.
0: The mean streets of Facebook. Yeah. That's the reason why. Sometimes
1: I love that. Social media to me is like sitting on the front porch of the neighborhood just watching all the stuff going on.
0: Yeah, but they're giving sometimes that algorithm will give you stuff you don't want to see.
1: That too. I'd be like, oh, I threw up in my mouth.
0: Just like the mean streets. I'm sorry. WDKX is the Wake Up Club. 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
2: It will be a beautiful Tuesday, plenty of sunshine, warming up to the low 80s by this afternoon. Enjoy your day. Clear skies for tonight. We'll see a low near 62, comfortable. And for your Wednesday, more sunshine and warmer Wednesday. High temperatures, upper 80s. Follow me on Facebook and Instagram for forecast updates. If you've been injured in a car accident, make it easy. 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I'm Chief Meteorologist Richard McCullough on 103.9 WDKX. 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
1: Yeah, hold up.
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In the building right about now, holding it down. 23.9 WDKX. Deja vu at noon, super power hours in full effect. Your man DJ Wiz, the Rice Cutter with the flavors, of course, right? Tuesday action, that's all it is. Tuesday action, that's the flavor right there, right? Today is National What Shocker, what's up? Yeah, you got on a football shirt already. You starting early, huh? Or just sitting around with a football shirt on. I ain't gonna say what team though, it's all groovy though. Today is National White Wine Day today. White wine, right? So the people who like to drink wine, I can't drink wine, man. It instantly gives me a headache. I don't want no wine. I don't care if it's, red wine, white wine. I can't do it. I can't rock it at all. And then it's National Chocolate Chip Cookie Day today. Nah, we can do those all day, but they gotta be the right ones. You comprende? They gotta be the right chocolate chip cookies. I just can't do any kind of chocolate chip cookie. They gotta be fly. They gotta be soft. They gotta be nice. They ain't gotta just come out of an oven. They gotta be able to stay soft. I don't know what's in it, but if a right chocolate chip cookie's around, me and the family getting down. You already know what it is, right? You know, we travel around the town with candies in the car, cookies in the car, and all that. It's only right, right? Right, Joe? Right, Poop? Right, Ricardo? Yeah, all of us. You know what it is. And you know what it is. It's a nice Tuesday. The weather's not too bad, right? And I like the way it's going. I like the way it's just getting cooler and cooler on it every day. You know what I'm saying? Until we get that snow up in here, right? Let me take a pause with the call and let y'all think about that, all right? 23.9 WDKX. Wednesday.

0: upcoming weekend. 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And we got your chance to win that at 7:20. Plus, it's a What Would You Do Wednesday at 7:30. And we'll have Dr. Stacy Killings in for the Mental Health Matters segment at 10 a.m. We have weather and traffic updates all morning long. 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
1: It will be a beautiful Tuesday, plenty of sunshine, warming up to the low 80s by this afternoon. Enjoy your day. Clear skies for tonight. We'll see a low near 62, comfortable. And for your Wednesday, more sunshine and warmer Wednesday. High temperatures, upper 80s. Follow me on Facebook and Instagram for forecast updates. 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I'm Chief Meteorologist Richard McCullough on 103.9 WD.
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1: I never really liked these records when they was out though, right?
0: I had you gon' have to show.
1: What about this one now?
2: Big Shadow Nats, yeah. Big Money Roll.
1: Oh, man.
2: Music 2003.
1: But when they get old, they get better, right?
2: Rubber Band Man.
1: That's

0: Flavor Mix right about now, right?
1: The champ is
0: that
1: here.
0: Rich boy, man. Come on, I took you right there.
1: The
0: easy,
1: champ is
0: right?
1: Here.
0: Today is National what?
1: The champ
0: you know
1: is
0: that.
1: Here.
0: I told you that earlier. White Wine Day and Chocolate Chip Day today.
1: Slot.
0: Out of here like last year, all right?
1: The
0: a little bit later on, Best Ride Home, my man H.U., better known as R2, will be in the building. Holding it down real nice. Until tomorrow, I'm out of here like last year. Y'all safe it up out there. 103.9.
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2: It will be a beautiful Tuesday, plenty of sunshine, warming up to the low 80s by this afternoon. Enjoy your day. Clear skies for tonight. We'll see a low near 62, comfortable. And for your Wednesday, more sunshine and warmer Wednesday. High temperatures, upper 80s. Follow me on Facebook and Instagram for forecast updates. 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I'm Chief Meteorologist Richard McCullough, 1039 WDKX. Have a good day.
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That's when I knew that your heart was scarring. 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

0: 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And we got your chance to win that at 7:20. Plus, it's a What Would You Do Wednesday at 7:30, and we'll have Dr. Stacy Killings in for the Mental Health Matters segment at 10 a.m. We have weather and traffic updates all morning long, and don't be late at 8 morning to mix at 8 a.m. to get you up, ready, and motivated to start your Wednesday morning. 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
1: I don't understand why. See, it's burning me to hold on to this. I know this is something I gotta do, but that don't mean I want to. What I'm trying to say is that

That's a Friday and Saturday at MLK Park. You can come experience Caribbean culture. Okay? Spraga Ben, Skinny Fabulous. You want a family four-pack of tickets? Yeah, that's what we're doing. Family four-pack of tickets right now.

0: But a family four-pack, friends four-pack, whatever you want to call it, it's going to be four people that's going to go. And we got your chance to win that at 7:20. Plus, it's a What Would You Do Wednesday at 7:30. And we'll have Dr. Stacy Killings in for the Mental Health Matters segment at 10 a.m. We have weather and traffic updates all morning long. And don't be late at 8 morning to mix at 8 a.m. to get you up, ready, and motivated to start your Wednesday morning. It all begins 5 a.m. with the Wake Up Club, only on 103.9 WDKX.
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1: Plenty of sunshine, warming up to the low 80s by this afternoon. Enjoy your day. Clear skies for tonight. We'll see a low near 62, comfortable. And for your Wednesday, more sunshine and warmer Wednesday. High temperatures, upper 80s. Follow me on Facebook and Instagram for forecast updates. 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I'm Chief Meteorologist Richard McCullough on 103.9 WDKX. 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

0: 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And we got your chance to win that at 7:20. 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
1: Clear skies for tonight. We'll see a low near 62, comfortable. And for your Wednesday, more sunshine and warmer Wednesday. High temperatures, upper 80s. Follow me on Facebook and Instagram for forecast updates. 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I'm Chief Meteorologist Richard McCullough.

0: 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And we got your chance to win that at 7:20. Plus, it's a What Would You Do Wednesday at 7:30. And we'll have Dr. Stacy Killings in for the Mental Health Matters segment at 10 a.m. We have weather and traffic updates all morning long. And don't be late at 8 morning to mix at 8 a.m. to get you up, ready, and motivated to start your Wednesday morning. It all begins 5 a.m. with the Wake Up Club, only on 103.9 WDKX.
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1: Clear skies for tonight. We'll see a low near 62, comfortable. And for your Wednesday, more sunshine and warmer Wednesday. High temperatures, upper 80s. Follow me on Facebook and Instagram for forecast updates. 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I'm Chief Meteorologist Richard McCullough, a 103.9 WDKX. 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
1: Clear skies for tonight. We'll see a low near 62, comfortable. And for your Wednesday, more sunshine and warmer Wednesday. High temperatures, upper 80s. Follow me on Facebook and Instagram for forecast updates. If you've been injured in a car accident, make it easy. 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I'm Chief Meteorologist Richard McCullough, 1039 WDKX. 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

0: family four-pack, friends four-pack, whatever you want to call it, it's going to be four people that's going to go. 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And we'll have Dr. Stacy Killings in for the Mental Health Matters segment at 10 a.m. We have weather and traffic updates all morning long. And don't be late at 8 morning to mix at 8 a.m. to get you up, ready, and motivated to start your Wednesday morning. It all begins 5 a.m. with the Wake Up Club, only on 103.9 WDKX.
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1: Who you with?
0: On the couch with my favorite sinner. 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

0: 9-11 at the Valley Adelinic. 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Ballin' hard on another hemisphere. Somebody tell them people Mr. Hemis here.
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0: Put me in a place on the map, cause I'm him. 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Ballin' hard on another hemisphere. Somebody tell them people Mr. Hem is here.
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